0: 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Are you following us on Instagram? Do that at 105.9 The Brew. 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

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We won't call the winner till the end of the hour, so you got a little bit of time, but use it before 6. 1059thebrew.com. 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

0: 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Tanner, Lauren, Casey, and coming up on tomorrow's show, is there a family beef that's been going on for years?
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Hard to believe it's been 9 years. Today, the anniversary of the death of one Mr. Chris Cornell. The greatest rock vocalist, not just of our time, but of all time. And apparently his widow has some more stuff that he's recorded that she plans on releasing at some point. I hope so. 105.9 The Room, Portland's Rock Station.

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Osborne biopic is in the works. Jack Osborne said that the script is very, very close to being finished. They hope to start shooting it this summer. He did not reveal who's going to play Ozzy in the biopic, but they do have their guy. He knows. He's just not telling us. 105.9 The Bruins, Weezer.

something to say? Well, don't keep it to yourself. Let's hear it. 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Portland's Rock Star.

0: Morning Drive Station, 105.9 The Brew. What's up? How you guys doing tonight? Chad Tyson checking in. Rock, thanks to you on a Monday night, back from the weekend. Hopefully enjoyed it. Busy show on tap tonight, and a busy week, too. We got the holiday weekend coming up at the end of the week, Memorial Day weekend. And ahead of that, all week, Cash Squatch back in with us for a few more days. So hopefully get $1,000 in your bank account, man. Yeah, we got 13 more chances for you to win every day again this week through Friday. So keep an ear out for those keywords. Your next one going down at 6 a.m. tomorrow with Tanner, Lauren, Casey, and good old Cash Watch on the morning show. And he's here all day tomorrow, top of every hour through 6 p.m. More chances to win. So listen for the keywords. Might be heading into the holiday weekend with some extra cash in your pocket right here.
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28: 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It-

Yes! Can't give the head to

That Sonic Temple Music Festival was over the weekend at Columbus, Ohio. These guys played that. They're actually in Bend a little bit later this year with Godsmack on that tour. Talking about Stone Temple Pilots. Rocking a Monday night with Tripping on a Hole in a Paper Heart. The Brew.

0: Or the Drive Station, 105.9 The Brew. Chad Tyson, thanks for hanging out tonight. So, did you guys watch any of that MMA fight over the weekend on Netflix Saturday? Gina Carano lost to Ronda Rousey. If you blinked, you missed it. 17 seconds for that fight. Hyped up big time. And it was done in a matter of seconds. Fans weren't happy. But, I mean, that's kind of how it goes sometimes in the world of fighting, MMA. Have you ever been in a cage before? I saw that. I ain't watched the fight, but I'm like, 17 seconds. $2.2 million what Ronda Rousey got paid. And Gina got paid $1 million, even though she lost. I'm thinking, man, 17 seconds, you get that much money, might pay to be an MMA fighter, right? Yeah, not so much. I've been in a cage before. I tried my hand at it once for your entertainment. I lasted 90 seconds, but it probably should have been 5 seconds. Pass on that, man. Keep hearing more tunes next.
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0: Portage Rock Station, 105.9 The Brew. There's some Kiss back there at the top of the hour. Gene Simmons has that fan expo coming up in September in Sin City. That actually looks pretty fun, man. He's got details over on his socials. And also, his kid and Paul Stanley's kid, Evan and Nick, Stanley Simmons as they're called in the music world, they've got those shows they've been doing. In support of the new record we're getting in August of this year. We actually got another tune off of that album from them last week. It's kind of a mellow song. The music video is kind of interesting as well. I know a lot of people are like Nepo babies when it comes to those guys, but they've actually got some pretty good stuff. If you've not checked it out, do so when you get a chance. And, you can form your own opinions on it because I'm digging it, man. On the way, we got more tunes lined up. Days of the New on tap. Linkin Park coming up, too.
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Last week, lineup for Ohana Fest got announced, and that band there, Pearl Jam, is going to be playing. Yeah, Eddie Vedder will be doing double duty because he's doing a solo set as well. But as far as Pearl Jam, we're just not sure who's going to be behind the kit for him at that show. I don't even know if they know yet because they're still looking for a drummer. It's the brew.

Do you guys watch Saturday Night Live over the weekend? Season 51 finale with Will Ferrell and Sir Paul McCartney. My thoughts and a brief recap coming up for you here in about 10 minutes on the show tonight. Linkin Park now. Nah, I'm rocking the brew.

0: Or the Drag Station, 105.9, the Brew, Chad Tyson. Did you guys watch SNL over the weekend? I thought it was okay. Will Ferrell was the host. I think I overhyped myself that last week because I've been a Will Ferrell fan for a long time since he was first on SNL. I think I overhyped myself. But still, like you said, man, I thought it was a good episode. A weekend update's always hilarious. And, of course, Sir Paul McCartney was the musical guest. He was also at a couple of the sketches. If you missed the show, full version over on Peacock, and they got clips out over on YouTube, the SNL YouTube channel. My favorite part was Chad Smith from the Chili Peppers coming out to start the monologue as Will Ferrell, because those guys still look alike. He kind of got me, because I'm like, wait a minute, in my Saturday night haze. It's like, is that Chad Smith? And then Will Ferrell came out, and I'm like, okay. Good one, guys. Keep it here. More tunes next. I do have some Chili Peppers coming up.
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0: it up with Hit the Likes tonight. Also did for him the bell tolls back there. Portland's Rock Station on 105.9 The Brew. Chad Tice. So we hook this up week 9 to 9 on the show, and your suggestions always welcome. Keep those coming in with The Brew on iHeartRadio. Talk back mic over there. You can also get me on the socials at Chad Tyson. Of course, Metallica out on the M72 World Tour right now. They got the first two shows in the books from last week. Next up, Poland tomorrow night. And then this coming weekend, for the Memorial Day holiday weekend, they'll be in Germany. No repeat weekend. First one of those on the tour this year. Friday and Sunday, they'll be rocking Frankfurt. And, of course, Mandatory Metallica, that's back tomorrow night on the show. Keep those suggestions coming in with The Brew on iHeartRadio. And on the way, got more tunes lined up. Journey on tap. We're getting some Nirvana later this hour, too.
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Sasquatch only with us for another 4 days here at the Brew. Then he's going home to an undisclosed location where he will create more money to give away later this year. But this week, we still got 13 grand up for grabs every day through Friday. So keep an ear out when you're kind of $1,000. You're at next shot at that 6 a.m. tomorrow right here on the Brew.

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0: Morning Drive Station, Channel 105.9, The Brew, Chad Tyson. So, saw an interesting new survey over the weekend about boomers and how they like to save stuff. It's like sentimental. I get it, man. I'm not a boomer, but my wife and I did do our clean out over the weekend at the house. I'm talking like spring cleaning. We cranked things up to 11 this year and rented a roll-off dumpster. We had it all weekend, and I Tetris the crap out of it, man. We put so much stuff in that dumpster, and you're probably thinking, man, you had that much stuff. We've had several whole house home improvement projects going on over the past several years, and things have kind of accumulated, if you will. So I was like, you know what? We need to get a dumpster to finally get rid of all this stuff I've stashed everywhere. So it was great, man. If you're thinking about doing that, do it. Here's the one thing we held on to, because we were playing the whole we haven't seen that in 3 years game. Throw it away all weekend. One thing I didn't toss out was a mirror that we had, because how do you throw away a mirror? If you break it, it's 7 years of bad luck, right? I have no idea.
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0: Morning Truck Station, 105.9 The Brew. It's some Sublime back there at the top of the hour. They dropped a new tune last week off the forthcoming album we get next month on June 12th. And also next month, they're in the Rock Tom McCall Waterfront Park Sublime Festival. One down June 27th. Interrupters, Long Beach Dub All-Stars. That's a great lineup right there. You can hit up SublimeLBC.com/tour for more info tonight. And if you're maybe looking for some money to buy tickets for that one, we got more to hook up tomorrow. We'll get old Cash Squad, 6 a.m. through 6 p.m. once again. Another grand up for grabs, top of every hour. So keep in your outs when you're cut up $1,000.
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0: That Ozzy biopic is in the works. Script is done. They're looking for a director right now, and then they'll start casting. Yeah, Jack Osborne had an update last week, said probably 2028 that'll be out in theaters. It's The Brew.
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0: 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Tanner, Lauren, Casey, and coming up on tomorrow's show, is there a family beef that's been going on for years?
1: My dad married my grandma, and everybody's still upset about it.
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0: Morning Drive Station, 105.9 The Brew, Chad Tyson. Thanks for hanging out tonight. America 250 celebration. All kinds of stuff going on around the country with dads, including what they're calling America's Block Party. They're asking communities around the country to be part of the largest synchronized 4th of July celebration here in U.S. history. 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American250.org is where you can grab details on the block party. And, of course, what kind of food out for the celebrations as well? I actually picked up some American 250 snack cakes over the weekend, and they're like branded American 250. They're not like Hostess or Little Debbie. They're American 250 snack cakes, and they are freaking delicious. So if you see those, grab some and then send me a message thanking me.
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Jed is back into things tonight here on The Brew and everywhere on iHeartRadio. 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
1: What we've got here is failure to communicate. 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

0: Morning to Rock Station. I'm 105.9 The Brew. Chad Tyson. Tanner Lord Casey back in here tomorrow. They're hooking up Evanescence tickets all this week. Evanescence, of course, in July 22nd, Rock Cascades Amphitheater. 7:30 mornings this week. Hook up on those tickets. And of course, top of every hour, starting at 6 every day. We got more chance to win $1,000 with Cash Watch. And after this week, after he wraps things up Friday, he's going home to an undisclosed location. I've never been able to find out where Cash Watch lives. I always ask him, like, hey, man, where do you live? And he's like, I don't speak Squatch, so I don't know. Anyways, he's here the rest of this week, so keep an ear out to win your cut of $1,000 before the holiday weekend, all right?
1: You know,
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Ken Talks. Getting back into things with Nirvana tonight, and Everclear keeps things rocking. Santa Monica right now for Paul. Hit me up over on Facebook. Thanks for rocking with us, man. It's The Brew.

So MGM and Amazon, I guess, have started the casting process to find the next James Bond. Who do you think that should be, man? I don't know. I've never really thought about it too much. Drop a message over the talkback mic on iHeart with the Brew, though, if you got any ideas, all right?

0: 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Tanner, Lauren, Casey, and coming up on tomorrow's show, is there a family beef that's been going on for years?
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0: Or the Drock Station, 105.9 The Brew, Chad Tyson. Thanks to everybody who came out and joined us at the big UFO Festival kickoff on Friday morning at McMenamins. A.K.A. Bacon and Beer, yeah. Tanner, Lord, and Casey were out there. I saw Laura's costume on the Instagram over the weekend. I wasn't able to make it out because I was here late Thursday night, but I looked like a big old party on Friday. So highlights over on the Brew socials tonight. And I saw this over the weekend too, man. The states with the most alien sightings. And Portland's not even top 10, but we had the UFO festival here over the weekend. California, number one, and their sightings actually double the amount of sightings in Florida. Washington State, number three, followed by Texas and New York. States where you're most likely to see a UFO up in the sky.
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She knows all the best trails in the area, right? You want to find out where you should go next time you feel like a hike? 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

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Will it change your life? Yes. 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Also, yes. Am I unrealistically optimistic? Oh, hell yeah.

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mom's always telling me everyone has a talent, but I'm multi-talentless. 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
3: I'm Michelle McPhee. 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A polygamist from Utah and an L.A. 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

0: Tuesday, May 19th, 2026. Tanner, Lauren, and Casey, we are live.
1: Yes.
0: Happy Tuesday. Keeping an eye on the internet this morning because there's rumors that pre-orders for Grand Theft Auto 6 will drop today.
2: Oh.
3: Can we all just agree right now that this is not going to happen today?
0: How do you know?
3: Because it hasn't happened yet, and this is the theme of what they do. They're an emotional toy and company. And the fact that you're still willing to give them money at this point is hilarious.
1: Honestly, I'm going to give them money. I don't even think Grand Theft Auto 6 is a thing.
0: It's coming out in November, it's for sure. There's just rumors on when the next trailer's coming out. There's rumors on when pre-orders are going to drop. Some of those rumors were today, but I'm just reading a headline now. It says, those GTA 6 pre-order rumors appear to be another false alarm.
3: Okay.
0: Son of a bitch!
3: How shocking.
0: I know, dude. They don't even need to do any advertising. It's because people just...
3: It's so stupid.
0: Or hyped up. Shut up. No, it's not.
3: No, it's stupid.
0: How is it stupid?
3: That they don't just tell you what's going on.
0: Oh, yeah. Like, I don't know what the big secrecy is. Like, it's a video game.
3: What's the harm of going like, hey, be prepared come August, August 15th, let's do this thing.
0: November. November 19th.
3: Or whatever. Like, who cares? But like, I'm talking about the pre-order. Like, set a date. And get ready to start raking in money.
0: There were some leaks, like Best Buy accidentally posted some stuff and then took it down.
3: Oh.
0: And so people were thinking like, oh, well, that's a good indication. I also think a lot of the times, like maybe they screw up and then they had a date and then they realized they had like released it early. Like they announced the date and so then now they changed it because of that.
1: Oh,
3: I don't know.
1: Maybe.
3: To me, it just seems like there's things that they need to fix to push it down the line and have to go back and correct. You know, they've been working on this thing since 1912.
0: Well, they have been. They spent, and not even joking, they've spent like over $3 billion on a video game. And if it's not the greatest game ever, then I don't know what the hell they've been doing.
3: But they're going to make $9 billion in the first week that the thing comes out.
1: Yeah.
3: So it's all good.
1: I have a...
0: But I'm excited, and I know people are like, I can see Laura rolling her eyes, Casey doesn't care. But everyone's got their nerdy thing.
3: The game's great.
1: I just have a question about pre-orders. Isn't it... Can it be digitally released, or is it hard copy? All I'm saying is that what's the point of a pre-order?
3: Send us a self-addressed stamped envelope to P.O. Box 912.
1: Yeah, just when it comes out, just go buy it.
0: Well, because
1: what's a big deal?
0: Because I don't know. Because there's different versions, right? Like there's going to be like an
3: you owe us edition. An explanation.
0: I don't have all the answers, and you guys are coming at me hot, and I'm getting frustrated. Grand Theft Auto 6 is supposed to be out in November. Another trailer is going to be dropping soon. Pre-orders are going to be out. I don't know if they're going to have hard copies or just digital copies.
1: Because like
0: I hear there's just going to be digital copies at first so they don't leak it.
1: What's the point of a pre-order then?
0: I don't
1: know.
0: You
1: can just go on the internet and go click buy.
0: I don't know.
1: And then it's a thing.
0: Anyway, as soon as I get the answers, I'll tell you. But as of right now, all I'm doing is waiting like everyone else.
1: Okay.
0: And I'm patiently waiting because it's, it's been a long time.
1: It has been a long time.
0: But I wish I had all the answers for you. I don't.
3: Here's the answers. They're sitting around in a meeting and they go, so what do you say? You want to jerk them around on Wednesday?
0: It's probably the case. But as soon as we find something out, we'll let you know. Get all the info on what we have at 1059thebrew.com. Also, while you're there, you're going to want to enter this hour's keyword to win a grand from the Casquatch. If you missed it, we're going to give it to you right after the big story.
4: Let's get it on. And now, the big story.
0: It's time to go around the room and share what we think the biggest stories of the day are. It's all brought to you by Cornell's Plumbing, Heating, and Air. 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Who wants to go first?
1: I'll go first. I think the big story is that it's back. City Fair takes over Waterfront Park for three consecutive weekends of carnival rides, fair food, interactive exhibits, live music, and so much more. This Friday through June 7th, there's even opening night fireworks. So don't miss it. All the info at rosefestival.org.
0: I'm going to go down there. I love going down to the Rose Festival.
1: I just want to go get an elephant ear or something.
3: If you guys want to go check it out on opening day, I got some wristbands for you. Anyway.
0: Nice. fair food is always, I love it.
3: Oh, sure.
0: Even if you don't eat it, just going down there and breathing it in.
1: Oh, no. I want a funnel cake and then I want to ride the zipper or the Gravitron.
3: Oh, both of those are just, will send that thing right back out of you.
0: Straight ticket to Vomit Town.
3: For sure. I think the big story is Widmer Brothers Brewing has a new beer to celebrate the Portland Timbers. It's a German-style pilsner called Timber Pils. I've taken a couple of those. Saw tracers for 4 days. It's described as having a crisp, floral, easy drinking experience, and Widmer is the official craft beer of the Portland Timbers. It'll be available on tap there at Providence Park and in cans at retailers across Oregon.
1: Neat.
0: Wow.
1: I wish that Widmer like brewery was still open. I mean, the brewery is still open, but like the dining room.
3: I really enjoyed that place, and I thought the food was good. It was always popping. It kind of surprised me that it closed. Well, I think once they sold, that was just one of the things that just didn't survive.
1: Got it.
0: I think the big story of the day is, after two decades, Anderson Cooper bids farewell to 60 Minutes.
1: Oh.
0: He's going away, and here's his emotional farewell.
2: I'm Anderson Cooper. I'm Anderson Cooper. I'm Anderson Cooper.
5: So, yeah, for the last time.
6: Three in a row, stand by. Okay, three in a row, stand by.
0: This is him filming the final introduction.
2: I'm Anderson Cooper. I'm Anderson Cooper. I'm Anderson Cooper.
0: Thank you. Anyway, it's just like a montage of him filming the final goodbye video.
1: What was his name?
0: I think it was Anderson Cooper.
1: Okay.
3: Yeah, I don't know.
0: Okay. If I'm not mistaken.
3: Was this his choice? Or did he get fired?
0: I don't know. Maybe it was his choice because CBS seems to be changing. Yeah. And, you know,
3: put a little pressure on it.
0: Yeah.
1: So is he still going to be on like CNN and
0: yeah,
1: stuff?
0: Yeah, he's still on CNN.
3: But. Anderson, hypothetically, what if he didn't work here anymore? How'd that make you feel?
0: I'm sure it was something kind of like that.
1: Yeah.
0: All right, more on those stories at 1059thebrew.com. While you're there, enter this hour's keyword. 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Less than 30 seconds is it's going to take to, you know, enter this keyword. 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
0: I'm Michelle McPhee, and in my new podcast, Kingdom of Fraud, I'm unraveling the strangest criminal alliance I've ever reported on, a polygamist from Utah and an L.A. Armenian businessman.
1: A billion-dollar fraud.
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0: So at the top of the show, I was talking about the rumor that pre-orders for Grand Theft Auto 6 could come out today. It sounds like that's probably just another rumor. My guess is the pre-orders will be announced the day the third trailer drops. Mm-hmm. So they'll drop the third trailer and they'll say pre-orders on sale, you know, tomorrow or whatever.
1: Okay. Only if it's a leap year.
0: Only if it's a leap year.
1: Under a hybrid moon.
0: And if it's on a Tuesday. That's the only time it could happen. Right. So we'll see. I don't know. There's all these rumors floating around, but Laura was like, well, if they're only going to put out digital copies at first, what's the point of a pre-order? And I would say money is the point. They
2: want it right now.
0: They want money.
2: They need money so they can actually finish the game.
0: We got to talk back to our iHeartRadio app from this dude.
3: Good morning, Brew Crew. How y'all doing? So as far as I'm aware of, whenever you pre-order video games, whether it's digital or a hard copy, they usually give you like in-game rewards, like yes. Here's like 4 extra skins and some guns, some cool stuff that you'll never use.
0: Right.
3: Keep it rocking.
0: It's a total waste, but they'll give you a couple extra things.
2: Like, sure.
0: You know, you can look like Homelander from The Boys.
1: Whoa. Is that what a skin is?
0: Yeah.
2: Yeah.
0: Yeah. Huh. Like, I want it to where like we can scan ourselves and put ourselves in the game.
2: That's what I want. Although,
0: what?
2: I don't know, because I don't really want to, when I'm playing video games, I don't really want to play as myself. I want to play as like an alter ego.
0: Yeah.
2: And I don't want people to know what I really look like.
0: Right.
2: You know?
0: Oh, I get it. But I want to terrify everyone. So
2: no,
0: I want
2: to. I'm not trying to get swatted.
0: I want to put a picture up of myself. So I think it'd be kind of neat to just like sit there and, you know, have a digital version of yourself in a game. I think it'd be kind of neat.
1: It does.
0: You know, it can make yourself look a little more handsome.
1: Kind of surprised me that you couldn't just upload a photo and have it turn into whatever. I mean, that you can upload a photo and make it start dancing.
0: I'm sure we're going to get there soon. We're going to get this. It all takes a little AI, you guys.
1: Yeah, but the game's got to come out first.
0: Yeah, that's true.
1: Baby steps.
0: As soon as we get info on GTA 6, we will let you know. But speaking of AI, I don't know if you've seen these clips that have gone viral lately of these college graduation ceremonies that have just gone off the rails, either because someone mentioned AI or because AI screwed the whole thing up in the first place. The first clip, this happened the other day at a college in Florida, I believe, where this woman goes up to give her commencement speech to students. And she calls AI the, quote, next industrial revolution, and the entire crowd just starts booing her.
2: Boo!
4: The rise of artificial intelligence is the next industrial revolution.
0: You just mentioned the thing that is going to take everyone's jobs that they just went to school for
2: paid thousands upon thousands of dollars for.
0: Basically, what you just said is everything you just did means nothing.
1: That's right. And also, I'm out of touch.
0: Exactly.
4: I struck a chord.
0: Yeah.
4: May I finish?
2: No, get off the stage.
4: Only a few years ago, AI was not a factor in our lives.
0: Yeah. Let's go back to that.
2: Just kept going.
0: I'm with the kids.
4: Okay. All right. Okay. We've got a bipolar topic here, I see.
0: Wow. Okay. I mean, wow. You know, this lady is just, whoever said out of touch a second ago, my God, is she out of touch.
1: It's very funny.
0: And it makes me think, like, are you, like, is someone paying you to say this stuff? Because this is insane.
1: I don't know, but I do love that it seems to be universal with that generation that they're just not down with it. And I think that's super important.
0: Exactly.
1: For resistance to happen at that age level.
0: Yeah.
1: Instead of just embracing it and going, like, how great is this?
0: Right.
1: This is, and no.
0: We don't even have to work anymore.
1: Pump the brakes.
4: And now, AI capabilities are in the palm of our hands, and
0: it's destroying us all. Round of applause.
2: You know what sucks for her though is that like that's her entire speech.
0: Her whole speech
2: so, like,
0: was about AI.
2: So she's like, oh, I just have to keep going. Yeah, I guess
0: you should have just pivoted and called the next person.
1: And she broke the seal too. And so like now it's just going to be Boo City. Like, every time she opens her mouth,
0: it's really frustrating. And then so she's up there on stage at this, you know, ceremony talking up AI. Meanwhile, there's a school in Arizona that used AI for the names. I guess what the AI would read the names out loud.
1: It's
2: why? Because it's so hard to like put somebody on a microphone and just
0: right.
1: What do you want us to do? Read?
0: Yeah, you're saying that these kids who just are graduating from college couldn't use AI at all while they were going to college, but you can just throw together the ceremony with AI.
1: So stupid.
0: Anyway, listen to this. It didn't work. So like, I guess over 100 names either didn't get mentioned or were deleted or something. No.
1: Out of order.
0: But the AI just decided to not announce about 100 names, and so this woman had to come up on stage to announce that AI screwed up.
5: Here's what's happening. We're using a new AI system as our reader.
1: I love that so much.
0: We hate it.
5: That is a lesson learned for us. Graduates.
0: Anyway, that's graduates. A lesson learned
2: that
0: from
2: is
0: us.
2: A lesson
0: that's
2: learned.
0: That's our bad.
2: Thank you.
1: We don't respect you. This is just something that we have to do to close out your accounts here.
0: Yeah, and to get money from whoever's making us say this.
2: Oh.
0: God.
1: But again,
0: do they not see the writing on the wall?
1: I love hearing all those boos.
0: Yeah. I thought the younger generation would be like, hell yeah, man. Let's AI this whole thing. Let's AI this bitch.
2: Yeah, because they want to work. They need jobs too.
0: Yeah, it's like they don't. You're going up there and saying AI is the next thing. All the stuff you just went to school for 4 years means nothing.
2: It doesn't matter.
0: Anyway, that was Tiffany Hernandez from Glendale Community College.
2: Community college, too. Yeah.
1: She went back to her office and just pounded a pint of vodka.
2: She's like, I don't get paid enough for this.
0: I will put those clips online if you want to check them out at 1059thebrew.com. A few text messages are coming in on our All About Garage Doors text line. This one's from 7675. It says, in Rainbow Six Vegas 2, you can scan your face and put it on your character in the game.
2: Oh,
1: that's
2: okay.
1: Pretty cool. That's so awesome. The technology exists.
0: Yeah. 8715 says, I'm glad the GTA 6 pre-order hasn't started because I will buy it immediately. And I just bought my car, so I'm a little broke right now. I get it. All right. Coming up in a few minutes, let me get you this hour's keyword to win $1,000 right now. It'll take you less than 30 seconds to enter, and you could be $1,000 richer. Like, we got paid the other day. But I don't know about you. That money's already gone.
2: Oh, yeah.
0: Paid some bills, and oh, look, I'm broke again. So if you want to put $1,000 on top of that, check. The keyword this hour is bills. 1059thebrew.com is the website. Enter the keyword bills when you get there, and good luck.
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1: Will Spirit Box cover Man in a Box?
0: Maybe. Maybe.
2: Oh, man, yeah, they'd probably do some good with AIC covers.
0: AIC covers, not AI covers.
2: What did I get? No, not AI covers, AIC covers.
0: Got to be careful with those AI covers on the internet.
2: People don't like those.
0: I got conned. It was 2 weeks ago. I was so upset.
2: Yeah.
0: I found this. I was like, oh, this band put out acoustic versions of this song. I jammed that thing for a week.
2: Yeah,
0: you did. I found out it was AI, and I was so hurt. And I haven't listened to it since, just for the record. I want to let you guys know that I stand.
2: That's good.
0: Stand on business.
2: You gotta put your foot down.
0: 91.97s are all about garage doors. Text line. This is pretty funny. Speaking of college degrees, we were talking about college ceremonies earlier. Shaq received a Master's of Arts in Liberal Arts from Louisiana State University.
1: Mm-hmm.
0: And during the ceremony, he took the opportunity to take a little jab at Charles Barkley.
2: Oh, beautiful.
0: Let's see. It's very subtle. Let's see if you can catch it.
3: Shaquille, I hate Charles Barkley O'Neal.
2: That's awesome.
0: I love that so
2: good
0: much.
2: One.
0: And you can hear like half the crowd booing him and half the crowd's into it. But they're friends and they just like to smash each other. I think it's hilarious. I love that dynamic between those two.
1: Yeah, it's been ongoing, which is great. Like they just keep it alive.
0: Yeah.
1: A little friendly tension.
0: Like deep down inside, Casey and I hate each other.
1: That's so right.
0: We just lean on that tension.
2: Yeah.
1: And that's why I put nails in your tires.
2: Wow. Oh, that's not very nice.
0: It's expensive. Here's that clip again.
3: Shaquille, I hate Charles Barkley O'Neal.
0: I love it. And I'm assuming that was a very well-built stage because that guy is a giant.
2: That's true. How much do you think Shaquille O'Neal weighs?
1: Oh. I bet he's like 330. Someone in that neighborhood.
0: How much does...
2: Ooh, okay, you're very close.
0: How much does he weigh? Oh!
2: 324.
0: Yeah, 324 pounds.
1: Yeah. Come on, if this is Price is Right, I would have just won this damn thing.
2: No, because he would have gone over.
0: All right. I'll put that clip online here at 1059thebrew.com so you can check it out. 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
1: All right, online at 1059thebrew.com. You can check out that video of Shaq take a little stab at Charles Barkley during his ceremony. He earned a college degree, a master's of arts in liberal arts from the Louisiana State University. I'll play it again here if you missed it.
2: He actually did.
3: Shaquille, I hate Charles Barkley O'Neal.
1: Sorry, what?
4: I thought this was one of those honorary situations. I didn't realize he actually did something.
5: He actually got his master's.
1: It says that he recently received a master's of arts, so I don't know if that was an honorary degree or...
4: Good for him.
1: I assumed he earned it, but, you know, these days they do just give things away.
4: Let's just give him the credit.
1: Right. Who cares?
4: Congratulations, work or not? Shaq. I got a card in the mail coming to you.
1: 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It's the show after the show. Totally unedited and uncensored. It's not something your parents should listen to. So check that out.
5: Oh my God. I hope my mother has never listened to one of these podcasts.
1: 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It's all online. All right. Coming up here in a few minutes, we're going to get you another keyword for $1,000. We also have some Evanescence and Spearbox tickets. And we're going to check your talkback messages. So if you have something to say to the show, download the iHeartRadio app today. 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

0: 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Operators are drunk and standing by.
1: So do you consider yourself cool?
2: Nah.
1: I don't consider myself cool at all.
3: No, not at all.
1: Well, a new YouGov poll revealed that 56% of Americans think they're at least somewhat cool.
3: 56%? More than half?
1: Yeah. With 16% saying that they're very cool.
3: Oh, okay.
1: Okay, nerd. a lot of people think that they're cool. I was surprised to see that 56% thought. But usually, like, you know, when someone goes, I'm the cool mom, you're like, oh, God, you're just annoying.
2: Yeah, right.
1: So a lot of people think they're cool, but then just come off like a server at a Fridays.
3: Hey, you know what?
1: I'm just saying, like, really
3: servers
1: excited.
3: Servers at Fridays, I'm sure, are pretty cool.
1: Yeah, really sometimes. Chipper. Overly,
3: yeah,
1: you know, like, overly
3: I can
1: happy.
3: See that. Yeah.
2: Well, listen, I think anytime you disclose the fact that you think you're cool, I think that kind of tells you that maybe
3: cool.
2: You're not that cool.
1: Yeah. Younger adults under 30 are most likely to consider themselves cool at 65%, while those 65 and older dropped to 45%. Black Americans lead in self-perceived coolness at 79% compared to 65% of Hispanic Americans and 50% of white Americans. And increasingly, 56% say that they're cool now versus only 43% who felt that they were cool in high school.
3: Yeah, I definitely was not cool when I was in high school.
2: And I think if you thought you were cool in high school, it's probably a fallacy.
1: Yeah, right.
2: You know what I mean? Like, we're all just trying to survive high school.
3: Either that or you peaked in high school, and that's not great either.
1: Right. Among 36 celebrities surveyed, who do you think's the coolest celebrity?
2: The coolest celebrity.
1: People think they're the coolest celebrity out there.
2: Boy, this is tough.
1: The coolest celebrity. Who do you think it is?
2: Jack Black.
1: Is it Jack Black? No, it is not Jack Black.
3: He's pretty cool.
2: I'm just thinking of somebody that's like jovial and covers multiple boundaries.
1: Laura,
3: I'm thinking like a Jason Statham or something.
1: Samuel L. Jackson actually ranks as America's coolest figure with only 70% with over 70% approval, followed by the Beatles at 72%.
2: People that were 73 voted on this.
1: Yeah. And then Michael Jordan at 70%.
3: All right.
1: And Barack Obama is the only politician considered cool by most Americans at 55%.
2: Okay. Yeah, followed by Benjamin Franklin.
1: And Kanye West ranks the lowest at 21%.
3: That's still too much.
1: Yeah, way too much for that guy. So there you go. If you go around saying you're cool, chances are you're not. And if you went around saying that you were cool in school, chances are you were a dork.
3: Who out of the three of us do you think is the coolest?
1: I don't know. I think we're all kind of nerds in our own way.
3: Should we put up a poll?
1: Okay, sure. Who do you think's the coolest on the show?
2: It's going to be Laura.
3: Casey Beefwater Faye. Yeah, everyone already knows it's going to be Casey.
1: That is true. It's either going to be Casey or Laura.
2: Well, speaking of polls, I noticed that the meatloaf was crushing yesterday with like 84%.
3: That's true.
1: Yeah, I said that I don't like meatloaf, and I've never had a good meatloaf. I've never in my life tasted a good meatloaf. I don't believe they exist.
3: I think maybe Casey needs to bring in some meatloaf.
2: Meatloaf is good.
3: Meatloaf Monday.
1: I don't want to taste Casey's meatloaf.
2: Yes, you do. You'll put my meat in your mouth and you'll love it.
1: But all these people were defending it yesterday. And yeah, what was the final
3: Let's see.
1: Score here? We said, do you like meat? Is meatloaf terrible or is meatloaf good?
3: Yes.
2: Like I said, I saw it last night at 84%. If it's risen or fallen since then, I guess Laura would
3: tell us. We are now
1: that's
3: at
1: a winner, it sounds like.
3: 86%. Okay. Of people like meatloaf. So
1: that's crazy.
3: There you go. And
1: that's not true.
3: That's 132 votes.
2: That's a lot, actually.
3: Versus 20, no only way. 22 votes that say it's gross.
1: It is gross.
3: I just think, meatloaf is not my favorite thing. Like, if someone's like, hey, I'm making meatloaf for dinner, I'm not like, woohoo.
2: But as we covered yesterday, that is based on the fact that you said your mom was not a good cook, and your opinion is based on your mom's meatloaf.
3: True. So I believe there is good meatloaf out there.
1: Yeah, and I
3: just haven't maybe had it.
2: My mom's meatloaf, not awesome.
3: Okay.
1: Same.
2: I persevered, and I found alternative meatloaf that was solid.
3: Where do you get a meatloaf, though? Like, do you order it at a restaurant, or do you make it, or do other people make it for you? Like, I don't know.
1: I don't know.
3: Are you like, oh, honey, what's for dinner? Meatloaf. Like,
2: yeah.
3: How do you decide that that's what's for dinner?
1: I just felt like it was all the leftover meats in your fridge. You grind them all up. You throw it in a loaf.
2: You go, man, it's Sunday. It's a little drizzly out today. What sounds good?
3: I'm gonna make a good
2: what about
3: loaf.
2: A meatloaf and some mashed potatoes?
1: I'm gonna go for a cheeseburger or a steak. Anything else other than a meatloaf.
2: Well,
3: okay, but also that's not, you can't just have steak for dinner all the time. Meatloaf's probably more cost effective.
1: Anyway, so apparently I lost that poll. But there was another, I think someone else sent me a message this morning saying, or it might have been last night they sent this, but they said that they're not a fan of ranch. They hate ranch, okay. And I'm on that team too.
3: Ranch, I feel, is a very Midwestern thing.
1: I don't like ranch on anything.
3: People in the Midwest put ranch on everything. And since I've been out here, it hasn't necessarily been that way.
1: I'll eat it on a salad, but I'm not going to, like, I don't put my wings in it. I don't put my...
3: Really?
1: Yeah, I have a friend
3: or
1: who
3: like
1: dips
3: French
1: his whole...
3: French fries?
1: My friend dips his whole pizza and French fries.
3: Oh, yeah.
2: A lot of pizza in the ranch, and I don't know how I feel about that combination, but it must be okay because a lot of people do it.
3: There is a pizza place called Ranch.
2: Yeah.
3: And their Moda, ranch right? is... Well, they just opened one in Moda. Yeah. Yes, but they're in town, too. But the ranch is good.
1: Yeah.
3: And the pizza's not bad either.
1: Well, I don't know. I guess I don't have sophisticated taste buds because I don't like ranch.
3: Okay, then ranch is not a sophisticated taste bud.
1: I don't like. I don't like anything really that you guys like.
3: That's true. That is true. It's hard to find a food item that Tanner enjoys.
2: It's true. I just remembered that you kicked the ranch off of your Wendy's jalapeno ranch burger.
1: Yeah, that's right.
2: You took part of the title right out of it.
1: I did, and it was so good. By the way. I forgot about that. Yeah,
2: you're like, you know, what'd you call that thing again? Yes, scrap it.
1: I know. I made a joke to him, too, because I go, I know that's in the name, but could you just take the ranch off?
2: It's awesome.
1: I don't want ranch on my burger.
3: Well, it has jalapenos.
1: Okay, I like jalapenos. I love jalapenos. That's why I get it.
3: I feel like jalapenos and ranch are a good combo.
1: Yeah, I don't know.
2: Well, either way, listen. You like what you like, and that's fair enough.
3: And that's dino nuggets.
1: I could go for some dino nuggets right now. I'm not going to lie. 866-445-1059 is the phone number. You can also shoot us a text message on our All About Garage Doors text line at 98197. We got Evanescence and Spirit Box tickets coming up here in about 15 minutes on The Brew.

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1: Evanescence and Spirit Box tickets all this week. We got them here in about, less than 15 minutes. Casey Beefwater Bay is kind of in stressed out dad mode right now because his daughter is graduating soon. He's getting ready for the graduation party.
2: So much stuff to do.
1: And you're having the party at your house?
2: Yeah. I tried to not do that, but yeah. I got overruled.
1: Casey sent me a picture of his yard last night because he's been working hard on it. He got all upset because over the weekend he had to use a wheelbarrow in the rain.
2: I didn't do it. I had landscapers come in to do the job that was out of my hands. Like, I see. There was too much to do in too short of a time. So I finally had to break my own cardinal rule, and that was hire a yard maintenance company. Like, this has been something that I have a hard, fast rule on. Yeah. I will not do.
1: And Casey was all frustrated because they put wheelbarrow marks in his yard.
2: I wasn't frustrated. I was just disappointed.
1: Frustrated enough to tell me on a text.
2: I was just disappointed that that it happened on rainy days, and it was inevitable that it was going to get tore up. So now I have, on top of the rest of the stuff, now I got to try and, like, do some seeding and patch some areas.
3: You know what? That is kind of...
1: You can
3: of...
1: really see those marks, too, Laura. Yeah. Look at those.
2: No,
1: you can see those wheelbarrow marks.
2: You should see the other gate.
3: I don't see any marks.
2: Yeah. One coming out of the other side, it's...
3: I see.
2: It's pretty treacherous.
3: You know what, though? That's crazy to me that you hired somebody to come fix your yard and they somehow made it worse.
2: Yeah, well, they definitely made it better, but it was just one of those things where you're like, of course, that's what's going to happen. You're hauling wheelbarrows of heavy stuff out. Of course, it's going to tear the grass up a little bit.
1: You don't have a fence, I noticed.
2: I got a fence. It goes both sides.
1: But the other house, is that your house in the backyard, in the distance, or is that
2: another
1: house?
2: Yeah, I've got two houses.
1: Okay, so what I'm saying is that
2: I've got the back house.
1: You've got a fence between your two neighbors and your left and right, but not a fence to the
2: it's chain link.
1: Oh, I just didn't see it. Okay. Yeah. I was about to say, I wouldn't want that.
2: Yeah, no, there's most definitely a fence.
1: You know,
2: back
1: like
2: there.
1: Neighbors coming over. Yeah, and
2: just let it go. Let my dogs just run wild in the neighborhood.
1: Yeah, right. I would do that.
2: Yeah.
1: Back in the day when I was a kid, I used to, so my neighbors behind us had a shed. And it was against the chain link fence, and I would just dump our dog poop behind the shed.
3: Oh.
2: They'll love that in the heat.
1: Yeah.
3: Yeah.
1: I was 13. That was a dick move.
2: Why does it stink by the shed so bad? I don't
1: know. The little bastard kid next door.
2: Yeah. So, but yeah, man, it's been a full court press on getting stuff, and my daughter is ordering things off Amazon. Like, it's cool.
1: Just showing up left
2: and
1: right.
2: Decorations. Hey, we need these letters. We need these numbers. We need blah, blah, blah. I need four things. I need these tables. This needs to be a drink station. This is what I want it to look like.
1: How much is this going to cost?
2: I don't even know at this point. I stopped asking.
1: Yeah, so a lot.
2: I've stopped asking. Mm-hmm. It just makes me hurt. Like, I got kicked in the junk.
1: Your daughter's about to, you know, be out of high school.
2: Yep.
1: And
2: yep.
1: Off to real world she goes.
3: Is she staying at home, though? Is she living at home?
2: Yeah, she'll be at home for a little bit longer. That's the beauty of the economic times we're in, is your kids can't afford to leave. So,
3: yeah, true.
2: You know, you got that going for you. But yeah, she's crushing. She's doing really good, and she's got her map figured out. She is moving into the land of education. So yeah, she'll probably never move out because she won't make any money.
1: She's going to be a teacher?
2: Yeah.
1: Yeah.
2: But I'm stoked for her. She really has found her groove, and she seems to really be enjoying it.
3: That's great.
1: Well, there seems to be a niche for teachers on OnlyFans, so you can always...
2: Well, I mean...
3: Casey's like, yeah, no, wait, what? No.
2: I guess it depends on the level of OnlyFans we're dealing with here.
1: That's true. Like, if it's feet pics, that's one thing.
2: Yeah. But no, I'm excited for her that she has an idea of what she wants to do, and she's not going into it going like, you know, I just really don't know.
1: Yeah.
3: And that's how I did it. I literally...
1: You didn't know?
3: I went in undeclared. So I just started my freshman year of college just knocking out gen eds. Because I was like, I don't know what I want to do, but I was told that I have to go to college after high school. So here I am. I just lucked out and started working at the college radio station. And
1: I knew what I wanted
3: to
1: do in like the 8th or 9th grade. And I bugged the people in the industry until I got in.
3: I didn't think it was a thing. Like, I didn't think that there was like a career path to radio for some reason.
1: I didn't
3: reason.
1: Either. I just annoyed the DJs until
3: enough.
1: I said, please just come down here and stop calling.
3: Yeah.
1: I think that's great that she had. My brother was that way. After high school, he didn't really know what to do. You know?
3: I mean, if you think about it, it's crazy to say to an 18-year-old kid, hey, pick what you want to do for the rest of your life and just go with it.
2: Yeah. And how many of those actually end up doing that?
3: Not
2: many.
3: You know
2: what I mean? Like, it has to be a small margin.
1: And the chances of you doing what you went to college for seem to be small.
3: I think maybe two people in my program that I went to school with are actually in the broadcasting industry.
1: All my friends who took radio in college are none of them
3: not
1: are
3: doing
1: in radio.
3: It. Yeah,
1: none of them. And my friend Marcus, political science major. He, you know, he's like, I never am going to get a job using that degree.
3: Unless, does he have a master's?
1: I might. I'm not sure.
3: Okay.
2: Yeah, it's a crazy thing. I feel bad for, you know, kids that are graduating now trying to figure out what they want to do. It's a tough thing to do.
1: And you got all this debt.
2: Dude, I didn't have any idea what I was doing. I was just working and, you know, I had an apprenticeship. I thought that was going to be where I ended up.
1: Yeah. You became an electrician for a while after that.
2: But I didn't enjoy it. I enjoyed the skills. I enjoyed, like, I'm so grateful that I learned what I learned doing that job. But I didn't enjoy, like, going into somebody's basement, sifting through dirty clothes, trying to figure out why an outlet wasn't working.
3: Yeah.
2: You know what I mean? Like, that just... It didn't move me.
1: Yeah.
2: And so, you know, I would be on a job site listening to the radio, and, like, that's what I wanted to do. I wanted to be on the radio.
1: Casey does have the ass crack for it, though. He's got the ass crack for an electrician or a plumber.
2: It's one of the better ones you'll see.
1: 91.97s are all about garage doors. Text line. This one's from 5858. It says, my oldest is graduating. It's a very proud dad moment, but also heartbreaking at the same time. And, yeah, I can see Casey kind of going through those emotions.
2: Oh, yeah. Dude, it's super... I showed Laura. Well, I showed you guys yesterday the ice cream picture yesterday of my daughter.
1: She was like 8 or 9 or something.
2: Her and I, after school one day, went and hit up a little DQ, just one-on-one ice cream sesh, and it about made me cry because that feels like simultaneously it was yesterday and an eternity ago.
3: Yeah.
2: You know, and that's a weird duality.
1: Right.
2: So, yeah, it sucks to see her growing up, but I'm glad that she is. She's turned into her own little human. Still won't put a dish in the dishwasher.
3: Well, she will. When she's got her own place, she'll maybe.
1: 9737 says, Tanner, that's Beef's daughter. How dare you? I knew you were a foot guy. Hey, listen, I'm just saying that if all else fails, there's always another option for these ladies these days. 5073 says, exactly why more people need to go to trade schools.
3: I agree.
1: This one says... Oh, and these are people talking about the foods, you know, because I said I hate meatloaf and I hate ranch. 7059 says, I used to love ranch and sour cream. Then I got COVID. Now I can't stand either of them. Life is not fair.
3: That's annoying.
1: 3227 says, for years I thought I hated ranch. Turns out I just hated Hidden Valley Ranch.
3: Yeah, ooh, no. There is much better ranch out there. Hidden Valley Ranch is like, it has the consistency of glue. It's gross.
2: Are you talking about the powder you put in sour cream?
3: No, that's fine, but one? Like the bottled.
2: Oh,
3: the bottled Hidden Valley Ranch.
2: What's the best ranch?
3: I don't know. Probably the when you make it from scratch or with the powder pack.
2: Okay.
1: This text says from 7768, I'm with Casey. I'm a huge fan of meatloaf, not the kind with ketchup. I have mashed potatoes and gravy with it, and it's awesome.
2: Yeah.
1: I love me some mashed potatoes.
2: I'm not down with that ketchup cap either.
1: No. That's for babies. 9602 says, you keep talking about meatloaf. Now I want to go home and make some with elk meat.
2: I love how yesterday it was venison.
3: Yeah.
2: We're on a full venison. Now we're going elk. Dude, you ever had a buffalo meatloaf?
1: These people are talking about the coolest celebrity. Apparently, Samuel L. Jackson was named the coolest celebrity out there. But other people said from 89-97, I say Keanu Reeves is the coolest.
3: Oh, yeah. I could agree with that.
1: 5440 also said Keanu Reeves is the coolest.
3: Oh.
2: Well, he comes off that way. Riding the subway around town.
3: He's an actor.
2: Eating an ice cream cone.
3: He's in a band.
1: Yeah.
3: Yeah, that's what he lets little old ladies take a seat.
1: He seems really chill. There's a video of Keanu Reeves floating around on the internet. Where he was like, because he just takes coach, you know, he doesn't fly first class. He'll ride the subway and he usually travels by himself. And so there's a video of him on a regular flight that missed their connecting flight. And I think Sacramento. So they land in this airport. I think it's Sacramento. It's closed because it's a very tiny little airport. Uh-huh. It's closed. And Keanu Reeves and these people just end up renting a van and driving to their destination.
2: That's awesome.
1: And the entire time. People are hanging out with Keanu Reeves. They're treating him like he's a person. He's acting like he's just a normal
3: dude.
1: Well,
3: he is a person.
1: You know what I mean? Like, not a giant movie star.
3: Right.
1: Then they all stop at Carl's Jr. together.
3: That's amazing.
1: Keanu Reeves gets out of the van and starts walking. Like, you can tell he's all stiff as he's walking inside Carl's Jr. And the caption is, it's been a long day for all of us.
2: You know, that's awesome.
1: They just have been in the car all day long. And he just is, he didn't call a private jet. He didn't book another first class ticket somewhere.
3: Yeah.
1: He didn't call a limousine. He roughed it out.
3: He is a cool dude.
2: Well, I hope he picked up the tab at the Carl's Jr. and just so everybody has a story.
1: Yeah.
2: You know, like what a cool thing.
1: Neo bought us
4: The $6 million burger, whatever it's called. What is it? A six dollar
2: burger? $6
4: burger,
2: yeah, which is now $9.
3: Oh, okay.
2: The $6, $9 burger.
1: Laura, your man's on the phone. Good morning, One Night Sean.
3: Okay.
5: good morning, guys. Happy Tuesday.
1: Happy Tuesday.
5: Casey, I just wanted to congrats on your daughter graduating, man.
2: Hey, thank you.
5: That is awesome. I know it's, I mean, I remember when I graduated and I kind of fell in the same kind of trade that you did. I went to work for an electrical contractor and it was Cherry City Electric out of Salem. But, you know, I was just a material handler. I didn't really do a whole lot of the electrical side of it, but I learned a lot. And, you know, like you guys were talking about, you know, trades today, you know, a person learning a trade. There's so much going on today that I personally agree with you that having a trade and being able to know something like that, to build something or make something out of nothing, is very, very important today.
2: I couldn't agree more, and I would encourage anybody who's got a teenage kid, man, talk to them about trades, because right.
1: Here's they were like shunning kids away from that for a while.
2: Oh well,
1: go
2: yeah,
1: to college,
2: because
1: go to college,
2: it was like,
1: college.
2: It was
3: because
2: like,
3: you want that higher education, you want the degree,
2: it's the B team. But now look, here's the deal: get AI to lay some pipe,
1: right.
2: Get AI to, like, you know, be able to run wiring or whatever.
1: If you look at the list of jobs that are pretty secure, plumbers are always on there.
2: Yeah, and you're going to start out making close to $100,000 a year, and and it's the thing, like it really is.
3: Back in the day, Casey was the best at laying pipe. That's what I heard.
1: Mm-hmm. Yeah, that's right. What I hear.
5: Well, all right, so like you said, you know, that's a whole other trade in itself, Laura. You know, being a pipe layer.
1: All right. All right.
2: And Sean knows, right? You handled that material well, didn't you, bud?
3: What?
5: Oh, yes, I did.
2: See?
1: I'm not sure what we're talking about. All right. Thank you, One Night Sean. Appreciate it.
5: But, yeah, you guys have an awesome day.
1: You too, buddy.
2: You too, man. Thanks so much, Sean.
1: You too. All right. Coming up next, we've got your chance at tickets to go see Evanescence and Spirit Box. So we're looking for callers 10 and 11, 866-445-1059. We'll also get you another edition of the Dumbass of the Day. That's all coming up. It's Tanner, Laura, and Casey on 105.9 The Brew.

0: message anytime.
1: Happy Tuesday. All this week, we have tickets to go see Evanescence and Spirit Box when they take over, what is it, Cascades Amphitheater.
2: That's the place. Yeah.
1: In July.
3: Ooh.
1: The Tanner, Lauren, Casey Amphitheater. Right?
2: It's our place.
3: That's exactly right.
1: Before we play the game, we do have a few more calls, though. This guy apparently actually is a pipe fitter himself. He wants to talk about the job, and I guess you're saying nobody really wants to do that job right now, laying pipe. For real, like actually laying pipe.
4: Yeah, no one wants to do it, guys. Let me give you an example. Like, just I had a simple class in just water filtration systems and stuff like that, and I'm 37 years old. I was the youngest in my class by 26 years.
1: Wow.
4: Nobody wants to do it. You know, people who were in that class besides me were people who have to run an assisted living community or a mobile home park, you know, who are managers of an HOA who are required to do these things. Nobody wants to do what we do for a job because it's hard.
1: It's hard, but what's the pay like? Is the pay worth it at least?
4: Oh, yeah. Yeah, you're talking close to six figures all the way.
1: Wow, so I wonder why it's hard work has never hurt anybody.
2: Yeah.
1: Put a little hair in
3: the shoes. But I think that's the problem, is nobody wants to actually do the manual labor. It's too hard.
2: And then you got some variables, whether you get on with the union, you get into some prevailing wage jobs, which are incredible.
1: I'm telling you, because we don't let kids ride real bikes anymore. Yeah, they're on these damn e-bikes. Everyone was raised a bunch of babies.
3: It could be.
1: I haven't seen a kid on a real bike in millennia.
2: And an unspoken thing that you just doesn't get talked about in trades is, like, you get yelled at by strangers. That builds character. Like, you develop some thick skin because just random dudes will just yell at you.
1: When you were an electrician, did you just get yelled at by the guy?
2: Oh, yeah. Oh, dude, like by my journeyman all the time.
1: Yeah.
2: All the time.
1: Well, we've heard people yell at each other in the hallway while they're doing construction in the building.
2: You cannot move fast enough for that journeyman. You can't think your way through nothing. Nothing's right.
3: Hey, we're trying to encourage people to get into this
2: profession.
3: I'm telling
2: you, it's character building, and it's a good thing, because at the end of the day, you all shake hands and it's good.
1: Yeah. All right, dude. Well, thanks. Yeah, so exactly. You recommend people get into that trade, laying pipe?
4: I really do, because AI. A lot of things, like you guys have already mentioned, is one of those jobs to be secure. It's going to be steady. It's going to be reliable. It's going to be a provide for your family. Not only that, you're an unlimited amount of knowledge and the people that you're going to meet and the networking you're going to be able to create, right? Like, yet you nothing's that.
2: It's true.
1: I do really
4: come home at the end of the day. Yeah, being able to come home at the end of the day knowing that you put in a good hard work with your own
1: Yeah, and I think it'd be satisfying.
4: Trying to make a change,
1: like,
4: a difference,
1: like building a house or something, I think would be very satisfying.
2: It's true. Listen,
1: you're being kidnapped or something.
4: Your phone's cutting out.
2: I was telling you guys the other day that I had a break in my sprinkler line in my front yard, right?
3: Uh-huh.
2: I called a guy, and he was so busy, he couldn't even address it. He's just like, dude, he goes, you can send me a picture and I can tell you how to fix it.
3: But
2: he goes,
3: like, there's God.
2: He goes, there's no way I can get there.
1: Jeez.
2: So that's what I'm talking about. Like, there's just, the demand is unbelievable.
3: Steady work.
2: Yeah.
1: This one from 9195 says, I've worked for Vancouver Hauling as a garbage man for a decade now. Great pathway. We party hard. 8447 says, be careful with stating what you'll make when you decide to learn a trade. It takes a minute to start seeing

0: It's Portland's Rock Station, 105.9 The Brew, Tanner, Lauren, Casey. We got a lot of talkbacks from the last hour. Us talking about meatloaf, and I guess a lot of people had meatloaf last night because we were talking about it.
1: I love that. We're an inspiration.
0: We did put a poll up because I hate meatloaf. I've never had a good meatloaf. And we put a poll up, is meatloaf good? Apparently, what was it, 82% of people said yes?
2: It was 86.
0: 86% okay. of people.
2: Yeah.
0: Jeez.
1: The meatloaf, little brown gravy, some mashed potatoes.
0: You don't have taste buds? That's fine. We did get some talkback messages. This one came in.
3: I heard you guys talking about meatloaf yesterday morning, so I requested that for dinner. And it was delicious. You're missing out. You just got to find someone who can make a good loaf.
0: Yeah, I haven't found that yet.
1: I think it's the key, right?
0: I'm not sure it exists, to be honest.
2: Oh, come on.
0: More talkbacks.
4: Gresham gravy, no way. Blue cheese, all the way.
0: Gresham gravy.
2: Gresham, okay. I see what he did there.
0: More talkbacks.
5: So I never admit to myself that I'm cool, if I could try to help it, but everyone tells me I'm cool. I don't understand that. Man, I'm just a freaking autistic nerd who's barely a functional adult. Am I cool? I don't know, but my friends say I'm cool.
0: All right.
2: Look, you got to believe what other people say about it.
1: Absolutely
2: you,
1: right.
0: There was a survey that came out that said 56% of Americans think that they're cool, which we thought was kind of high. You know, none of us feel cool.
2: Well, and also it's like you saying that you are cool. Like if I was like, yeah, I'm cool. Like that makes you less cool.
0: Yeah.
2: Right. So like having somebody else tell you you're cool.
0: Right.
2: Then, you know, it's true.
0: You know, and I can't stand it. I usually hear it on dating shows. I'm the type of person that as soon as they go, yeah, I'm the type of person I tune out.
2: Like, okay, here we go.
0: God.
5: So I never admit to myself that I'm
0: cool. I'm playing that one already. Here we go.
6: Woo woo! Graduation! We got a couple graduates. Yeah, Casey got a graduate. I got a graduate. I know a whole bunch of other people got graduates coming up. You know, congratulations to 2026, class of 2026. Y'all are awesome. Going to Texas, baby! I'll be in Texas on Friday. Woo hoo! I'll still be listening to The Brew, though. I got that iHeartRadio.
0: Yeah. Download the app and listen to it anytime, anywhere. Yeah, his kid's in down to Texas, so he's going to go celebrate. Yeah. That's pretty
1: My
0: cool.
1: My kid's heading to Texas tomorrow.
0: Oh, really?
1: Yeah. She's going down to her best friend's graduation.
0: Okay. More talkbacks through the app.
6: What? I love meatloaf, man.
0: All right. He's
1: 915 guy's like, I got an opinion on all of it yesterday.
0: Another talkback.
7: I got a bone to pick with Casey. I couldn't find him after bacon and beer, and I want his damn glasses. What the hell, man? I was going to buy them from you, and you disappeared on me.
0: Some guy wants your Men in Black
1: he
0: glasses.
1: He does want my glasses. And the crazy thing was he was wanting to give me more money than I paid for him. I'm like, why don't you just go buy them where I got them?
0: He wanted yours.
1: He wanted my glasses.
0: He wanted
1: glasses.
0: The beef sweat.
1: And I felt weird doing that. Like, I don't want to take your money. And B, I don't want to charge you more than I paid for
0: them. No, you should charge him double.
1: For my stupid glasses.
0: How much are the glasses?
1: I have like $30.
0: So he wanted to pay $60?
1: Yeah, I said, they were like $29. And he goes, I'll give you $40.
0: Oh, okay.
1: And I go, why don't you just go get him at Fred Meyer?
2: Because he wants your sweat.
1: Yeah, I guess.
0: He wants your scent all over his face.
1: Well, look, I feel weird taking his money.
0: Another talkback.
8: Logger Levi here. We need more loggers. More young cats that want to come out into the woods.
0: That's a hard job.
8: Good career. And you feel good about your day's work by the time you're done. Hardest work you probably ever do in your life, though.
0: Yeah, dude. I watched that show, Axemen.
1: Yeah.
0: Those guys
2: are
0: out in the middle of nowhere.
1: Just danger around you.
2: Yeah. Have y'all seen Train Dreams?
1: No.
2: It's about a logger, dude. It's really sad. It's an incredibly sad movie. Beautifully shot, but really sad.
1: What's it got to do with the train if he's a logger?
0: Thanks for bringing us down.
2: Well, because, I don't know, I don't know.
1: Your confusion's too much for me today.
2: Well, I didn't name the movie. Okay, it has something to do with trains, but I don't remember, okay?
0: More of your talkbacks coming up. 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
9: Let's get it on. And now, the big story.
0: It's time for the big story where we go around the room and share what we think the biggest stories of the day are. Laura, what do you got?
2: I think the big story is, remember Punch the Monkey? The world fell in love with Punch the Monkey.
0: Yeah.
2: He's carrying around his little stuffed monkey because his family abandoned him and the other monkeys in the monkey enclosure wouldn't accept him. Well, now he's accepted. He's part of the family, but now he's dealing with human intruders. Japanese officials say two people were arrested after breaking into his enclosure. And now they are, I guess they're they're Americans, so I don't know if they're going to, I guess, of course. So I don't know.
0: So are they just trying to get selfies with Punch, or they're trying to take him out of there?
2: They were wearing like weird costumes and stuff. But so I don't know if they get shipped back to the U.S. to be tried for that, or if they got to stay in Japan now.
1: Yeah, they're probably going to get caned first.
2: Yeah,
0: yeah, well, they don't play around with their animals there.
2: They deserve it. Okay, you can't just be going in trying to harass Punch the monkey.
1: Look, people need to just cool it on trying to get into these enclosures at the zoo.
0: Or like, you know,
1: get
0: go ahead,
1: face chewed off.
0: Go ahead. If you're dumb enough to go inside the lion enclosure, then you know, you get what you get.
1: Absolutely.
0: These people are so stupid. And I like so I'm so sick
2: of
0: people,
2: like an Instagram video.
0: Yeah, walking up to a buffalo, you know, at Yellowstone or something. Like stay in your car.
1: But I
0: haven't seen videos of people being yeeted into the sky.
1: I cannot get my brain to understand what makes you think that's a good idea.
2: Right.
1: I'm going to go pet that alligator. It's a terrible plan. I think the big story is drivers continue to see high prices at the gas pumps ahead of the Memorial Day holiday weekend. AAA reports today's average for a gallon of regular gas is up to $4.52, which around here would be a dream.
2: I know.
1: That's up 47 cents from a month ago. A record-breaking 45 million Americans are expected to travel at least 50 miles from home over the holiday weekend, and AAA says about 39.1 million of them are going to be driving to their destination this year.
0: It's a lot. Just a real quick before a real quick note before I get to my big story. This one says you got to throw Frosted Flakes in your killer meatloaf.
2: I've heard that.
0: Frosted Flakes. What is it?
2: It gives them a little texture.
1: Well, yeah, you need a binder. So you need like a breadcrumb or you need some sort of binder.
0: This text says, I feel bad for all these people who have uncultured taste buds who think meatloaf is good. Finally, I've got someone who's on my
2: whatever. One person.
1: Hey, cool. We got nice to know we got a prisoner.
0: They say they also would probably think cow pies are good.
1: Whatever, dude.
0: Someone says, beat my meatloaf contest in 2026.
1: beat my loaf.
2: Beat my meatloaf.
0: I wouldn't mind that. Listen, I've never had a good meatloaf. And if you can prove to me that it's possible, I'll try it.
1: Well, it's, I guess I question what, like, you eat a hamburger.
2: Yeah, but a hamburger, a meatloaf is just like,
1: but I mean,
2: it's just meat.
1: Yeah, you don't got to eat the whole thing at once.
2: I know,
1: like,
2: but
1: you can slice it.
2: But like a hamburger has a bun. It's probably got some condiments.
0: Yeah,
2: it's got
0: some
2: like vegetables.
0: I'm a bread guy.
2: It's got cheese. You don't put cheese on meatloaf, you know?
1: I mean, you could. Anyhow, it doesn't matter.
0: Well, maybe we'll do that. Maybe we'll do a beat my meatloaf contest.
1: I'm like open to it.
0: 91.97's are all about garage.
2: You didn't do your big story.
0: I'm gonna. All right, I'm just sharing the thing. God. I think the big story of the day is the Smashing Pumpkins yesterday announced their huge, is it a world tour or is it just a North American tour?
1: I think it's just a North American tour at this juncture.
0: Well, they're going to be taking over the Moda Center on November 11th, and it's going to be weird. So they're going to be celebrating, was it?
1: 30th anniversary.
0: 30th anniversary of Melancholy and the Infinite Sadness. The album came out in 1995. And they're going to be doing the Rats in the Cage tour. So it's going to be weird. So there's going to be two sets, right?
1: Uh-huh.
0: One set's going to be devoted entirely to Melancholy songs in a theatrical presentation, and another spanning the band's career from Gish to their latest release.
2: Okay, so this is exactly what My Chemical Romance did. When we saw them at Soldier Field in Chicago, they played Welcome to the Black Parade, like in its entirety, and did like, it was like a Broadway musical almost. It was very theatrical. And then they just like played some random other songs.
1: Yeah, Weezer did the same thing with the Blue Album. They came out, they played the Blue Album front to back, and then they took a break, and then they come back out and do the mixed bag.
0: Didn't Green Day do the same thing? They played their album, and then they toss in a bunch of songs.
1: I think this is the model of how you do an anniversary tour.
0: Right. Well, there you go. So, but what's the Melancholy songs in theatrical presentation?
2: It was like a story.
0: So it's like a play?
2: Kind of.
0: The Smashing Pumpkins play.
1: You get those little glasses on a stick.
2: there you go.
0: They posted a video yesterday. This is some audio from it.

0: know what the hell this is.
1: It's going to be interesting.
0: I mean, I'll go see it. It's just, I don't know. This could be really cheesy. Yeah. A theatrical presentation of Melancholy Song.
2: I think they're doing something for the diehard fans, too. Yes. Giving them something different. And good for them for at least trying to mix it up
0: different.
2: A little bit.
0: Yeah. All right. Well, November 1st, they'll be in town. All the info on that show. And yes, we will have tickets. 1059thebrew.com. This hour's keyword to win a grand from the Cask Watch is right here.
3: 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Enter the word grand. That's grand. And good luck from 1059 The Brew. You're listening to Tanner, Laura, and Casey.
0: This morning, we'd like to know if there's a family beef that's been going on for years in your family. It's never been settled. People are still upset about it. When it's brought up at a gathering, everyone gets tense, and we know not to bring up that subject. What is that subject? Today's the day to bring it up. I'd love to know the family beef that's been going on for years and years and years. It's Tanner, Laura, and Casey. The reason I ask is because a friend of mine has a cousin who doesn't know who his father is.
2: Okay.
0: There are people in the family who do know who the father is.
1: Okay.
0: But they're not, they were like, he's in his 30s now. They're refusing to tell this guy who his dad is. And
1: why don't they just go and worry? It would solve all the problems.
0: I think they might be ashamed at the news. Because I think it's a big family secret.
2: Is it one of those situations where maybe, you know, okay. So I've heard this multiple times where somebody gets pregnant, right? And they're not in a position to take care of that baby. And the aunt takes the baby from birth.
0: And then like nobody.
2: And then raises it as the mom. And then OG mom becomes aunt so-and-so.
1: Yeah.
2: And then they figure it out over time, but the kid grows up knowing that aunt was, or, you know, mom was actually aunt and vice versa.
0: Yeah.
2: Is it something like that?
0: It's, so this guy knows that people in his family know who his father is.
2: Okay.
0: None of them will tell him.
1: And he wants to know.
0: He wants to know, but nobody will tell him. Based on what, my friend, so it's an ex-girlfriend of mine, and based on what her and I put together, we think, and this is gross, but we think it has something to do with, like, cousins hooking up.
1: Oh.
0: And, you know, maybe a family member hooking up with somebody, and that's why this kid got born. Hmm. Because he does have, like, a lazy eye. Mm-hmm. Like, the left side of his face is just kind of droop.
2: And a unicorn horn?
0: No unicorn horn. But there's a chance that his dad could also be, like,
1: his uncle
0: or something. But, and nobody's telling him that, and that... Yeah.
1: Well, isn't this
0: and he kind of knows that too. Like he's aware that is a rumor.
1: Isn't this easy enough to solve though? Now with like 23andMe and Ancestry.com and stuff like that.
0: Unless you don't want the truth to come out.
2: Yeah.
1: Yeah.
2: I mean,
1: he could go and do that.
0: He could do that. Yeah.
2: It is interesting at how hard they're protecting it from him.
0: That's what I was thinking. I go, Ash, it must be something super juicy.
1: Yeah. Either terrible. Either it's a family member or it's just like a real bad dude.
0: Or like that person was married. They cheated on them.
1: Oh, could be.
0: Got pregnant with somebody
1: else. Something scandalous.
0: But just told them that was
1: their
0: thing. Hmm. But that's a family.
1: How does he not know who his dad is?
0: Nobody will give him a straight answer. He's got ideas.
1: But like, how did he just... was he raised without a father? Was he raised?
0: I think so.
1: Okay.
0: Yeah.
2: Dude, you could probably figure it out. So when Thanksgiving rolls around, just start walking around with Q-tips and asking everybody for a DNA sample.
1: Yeah.
2: And just see who gets weird.
0: Yeah.
2: And then you go like, okay.
0: Right.
2: Fair enough.
0: I just watched a video last night of a guy who got away with murder for like 20-something years.
2: Wow.
0: And he was all casual and stuff until they asked him for a swab, and then he got all weird.
2: Yeah. Well, because that's the clincher.
0: That's a sign.
2: You're done.
0: A sign. So what family secret, or I guess not secret, it could just be some drama. What family drama has been going on for years that, you know, is just as soon as that it's brought up, you lit the fuse.
1: Yeah.
0: Someone's going to explode.
2: Hmm.
0: And maybe my friend at this point, it's probably a good idea he doesn't find out, because if it is an uncle slash brother.
1: And then what do you do? Because then it's like that person has been your uncle for forever.
2: But now you get a better Christmas gift.
1: That could be.
2: You don't let Uncle So-and-so slide now. Nah, dude, you need to come clean and give me at least $600.
0: What was the family drama that withstood for years? 866-445-1059 is the phone number. Maybe someone in your family Maybe you were related to D.B. Cooper.
2: Ooh, that'd be cool.
0: Had to keep it quiet.
2: That'd be cool.
0: There's got to be someone in our audience who is connected to that.
2: Or yeah, like those secrets are great. Like, I don't have any family secrets per se. I just have a family that can't get under the one roof without an explosion happening.
0: Right.
2: Like, I kid you not, at 12 years old, my grandma just pulled the pin on Christmas. Like, we just can't get together anymore. We don't know how to behave when we all come together.
1: That's terrible.
2: And every year, it didn't take, like, after a few cans get cracked, somebody says one comment about something that brings up something from 43 years ago. But, and like, next thing you know,
1: even now,
2: people are bawling and leaving and peeling out. I'm telling you, dude, the you want to talk drama. I come from a drama family.
0: Yeah. It makes it interesting. Yeah. It makes it fun.
1: Well, you're all grown-ass adults now. Have you tried to celebrate any holidays together recently?
0: No, that was last Christmas.
2: No. Right. Oh. I have some family on my mom's side that I haven't seen in 10-plus years.
1: Wow.
0: Wow.
1: That's crazy. Mm-hmm. And yeah. They live in town?
2: They live close-ish, yeah.
1: Okay.
0: What is what's the family drama that's withstood years and years of whatever, you know? Like, what is it? Is this somebody in prison for something?
1: Oh,
0: 5858 says, I cut most of my family out of life because I had cancer and was going through chemo, and not one member of my family except my mom and dad would check on me and see how I was doing. And now they wonder why I don't go to family get-togethers.
1: Yeah, that's kind of harsh.
0: 2692 says, I found out that dad had a second family because he went to prison for essaying them.
2: Mm. Well, good. Enjoy prison.
0: Yeah.
1: Yo, that's crazy.
0: Let's go to line one. It's Tanner, Laura, and Casey. Good morning.
4: Good morning. So I had some family drama that happened for a good 10 years. It's blown over now, but a stepfather of mine unfortunately decided to take his own life, and his family, they lived across country in the South, and for a good 10 years, the entire family blamed me and my mom for his death. They refused to accept the fact that he did it to himself, and went as far as hiring a private investigator to come and follow us and dig into our lives.
1: Brutal. That's crazy. Because, like, not only are you
4: right up.
1: Go ahead. I was just gonna say, not only are you grieving the loss of your father, now you're being blamed for it, which makes things even harder and more stressful.
0: It's frustrating that some people have to have somebody to blame.
2: It's true.
0: Yeah. He's got to have somebody to blame.
1: It's like they just don't want to believe the truth.
0: So how did they get over it? You said it went on for 10 years. How did it come to an end?
4: We just kind of stopped talking to them. I mean, that was the only tie was, you know, the marriage between the two families. And there's one or two of them that, you know, we kind of squashed it, like, all right, you know, we're still family, even though it's up, like, you know, family. It happened. We can't change it now. But there's still a couple of them that just refuse to talk to us. And it's like, my mom was distraught, obviously. It happened in front of me and my mom. Oh, and I was a kid. Oh. Yeah, you know, I was a teenager. So, you know, you add all of that into it, and then all of a sudden there's this large family in Texas, and we're in Washington, and they're blaming you, saying you killed them. Yeah, it's just, it's fine now. We're all older now, but yeah, that was my family story drama.
0: I hear you, bud. Thanks for that. Thanks for sharing your story, and I'm sorry that happened.
4: Yeah.
2: That's crazy, dude.
0: Yeah. What's a family, you know, what's some family drama that's withstood years and years and years? People you'd think would get over it after a while, but no. They're still upset. You can shoot us a talk back through our iHeartRadio app at 98197. And I said that backwards, didn't I?
1: I don't know.
0: Can't. Send us a text message through our iHeartRadio.
1: I wasn't paying attention. 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

right, you got until 9 o'clock this morning to get this hour's keyword in and score... Score $1,000 from the Casquatch. This hour's keyword is grand. 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Enter the keyword grand, and we could call you back within minutes with the cash. Coming up next, we want to know what's some, you know, like some family drama that's withstood years. Like, you know that every time it's brought up, someone's going to get mad and throw something. What is that family drama? Share it with us today. It's Alice Cooper on The Brew.

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1: Happy Tuesday. So we want to know what's some family drama that's withstood years and years in your family. You know, it's brought up at a family gathering, and then next thing you know, people are fighting and yelling and, you know, throwing plates. Or maybe it's a secret that only a couple people in the family know, and you're trying to keep it as quiet as possible because, you know, uncle robbed a bank or something back
2: Ooh,
1: in the day.
2: Juicy.
3: That's maybe my favorite kind of scenario.
1: Didn't your uncle, somebody in your family?
3: No, but I would love to somebody that talked to somebody that robbed a bank.
1: I would have sworn that we talked to somebody who shot somebody while robbing a bank.
2: Well, didn't your grandma or your
1: somebody
2: mom
1: shot somebody?
2: Shot someone?
3: No, I had my aunt shot at her husband.
2: That's what I was thinking.
3: Didn't hit him, but she took a shot.
1: Don't you remember a story about someone robbing a bank and then getting shot? I don't remember.
3: I don't think
1: it
3: was me, though, because this story sounds familiar, too. It just it didn't come from my family.
2: Yeah, we might have gotten a phone call or something.
1: So, we want to know what's some drama in your family. The reason I bring it up is because a friend of mine, my ex-girlfriend, but even it's hard to explain. She's my friend, but we used to date. But she's got a cousin who wants to know who his dad is. People in the family know who the dad is, but they don't want to tell him.
3: Does she know?
1: She doesn't know either.
3: Okay.
1: But we were speculating, and we have a feeling it's like a family thing. So there was some incest going on, and that's why they don't want to tell anybody. It was Kearney, Nebraska. So
2: all right,
1: weren't that
2: many options out there.
1: But yeah, so you know that's pretty gnar if you find out that your dad is also your uncle.
2: Yes.
1: Right.
3: Yeah.
2: Certainly.
1: I don't know if that's the case, but
3: so that's why I got three spleens.
1: But we think that has something to do with it, but it's a secret. Nobody's telling him who his dad is. He wants to know. He's gotten to the point where I don't think he's expecting to ever figure it out.
2: Right. And his mom won't tell him.
1: Nope.
3: It also sounds like maybe in his heart he already knows.
1: I think he does have an idea. Yeah. I think we all have an idea.
3: And so.
1: And it's a family member.
3: And so maybe he doesn't, he still wants to know, but like, doesn't want to just go ahead and pull the Band-Aid off. Like, he could find it out himself.
1: Sometimes it's better to just wonder than actually know the answer. Let's go to Jared. Good morning, Jared.
4: Hi, so this is Marissa.
1: Hi, sorry, Marissa. It says Jared on the phone. Good morning.
4: Oh, sorry. It's all good. So my dad has a brother cousin because my grandfather had a baby with my grandmother and her sister.
2: Really?
1: Oh man.
2: Grandmother and sister. Okay. I mean, so that's not blood, so.
1: Does everyone know?
2: Well, obviously.
4: Most of the family knows.
3: Yeah. Wow.
1: So it's not blood, right?
2: No. No.
1: It's still creepy.
4: It's not,
2: a
4: blood relation. Just odd.
3: I don't even think there's anything creepy about it. That dude slept with two sisters and got them both pregnant.
2: Yeah,
3: he's
2: just a skeezy guy.
3: Yeah.
2: So did he stay with one?
1: Actually, sounds like a dream for some guys.
2: Oh, sure. Did he stay with one or the other? Or?
4: Yeah, he and my grandmother were together for a while.
1: Were they twins?
4: No.
1: Okay.
2: So he couldn't be like, I'm sorry, I didn't know.
1: Yeah,
2: I thought it was you, I swear.
3: They weren't twins, they were brothers.
1: That's rare. How often does a guy get to hook up with both sisters?
2: I don't know, but I bet they ask all the time.
1: Scandalous, dude. It's yeah.
2: I'd be like, no. The answer's no, still.
1: Has a guy ever asked you that? I know you don't have a sister.
2: I'm not a twin, so.
1: But like, hey, if you had a sister.
2: No, there's never been a hypothetical.
3: Okay. Just follow me into a world of hypotheticals, but like, would you?
2: I'm like, no.
1: All right, Marissa, we appreciate it.
4: Yeah, thanks.
1: Yeah, all right. Well, it's not pure incest.
2: I don't like you saying that word.
1: Yeah.
3: Yeah, I mean, that's just a dude that was playing the field and it got a little close to home. That's all.
1: Right. We want to know what family drama has withstood years and years. 9820 says, there's this one dude on my dad's side, and he goes and messes around with everyone's ex. Every time something doesn't work out between somebody and a girl, he's sliding into her DM.
3: Okay, he's trouble.
1: It's happened to me personally, so F that guy.
3: That dude's trouble. You don't even need to go, I need no more of that story to know that dude's trouble.
1: Right. Yeah.
2: That's kind of funny, though. I mean, because you know, like, without a doubt, you know. It's like, oh, great. Yeah. Now Greg's going to try to tap that.
3: Yeah. You know what would be hilarious? if you showed up at the holiday party next year with me.
1: Shoot us a talkback anytime through our iHeartRadio app. This text from 2692 says, I hooked up with a girl and her cousin at the same time in North Carolina like a decade ago.
2: I mean, also, not blood. Did they? I would like to know if they knew about each other. But
1: you said at the same time.
3: Same time. So I would imagine unless one of them was knocked out.
2: Wait, hold on. So like a three-way?
1: Yeah, like a three-way.
2: Oh, I was thinking they were just like dating at the same time.
1: As long as they don't touch.
2: I don't know. It's still pretty weird. No, that's creepy. That's weird. That's weird. I take it back. It's weird.
1: I was thinking about it, and as I said it, I was like, no, I'm creeped out. Another talk back to our app.
5: Good morning, Brew Cruise, the Bald Trucker here. I've got a family beef. It's actually my two brother-in-laws. So brother-in-law one and two, they just don't get along. They never have. This

0: on.
1: Wow.
0: So, yeah.
2: Emotional damage.
0: I mean, that is betrayal at its best.
3: For sure. This happened
0: too bad,
3: for sure.
0: You know, I tried to stay with them for like 7 years, but I just couldn't get over it. The trust was gone. But,
3: so this happened while you were dating. You weren't married
0: it did.
3: Then.
0: And
3: you still got married.
0: Well, we got married during.
1: She got happened during.
3: So she was trying to work her way through it.
1: Jeez Louise.
0: Right.
4: So it sounds like your sister had dating. A hidden agenda all along.
0: Yeah. You know, I mean, she would like go over to my house while I was at work, and she'd say that she was just, you know, checking in or just didn't have anything to do. And then
1: she was checking in, all right.
0: Instead of, in my bed.
1: Mm-hmm.
0: Instead of him going to work, he would call in sick because he used to work graveyard, and then he'd go over to her house.
3: Oh God.
4: Wow.
0: Yeah.
3: Well, I mean, he had to go get that medicine.
1: Yeah. Well, you're better off. You're better off without the two of them, those toxic people in your life, all right?
0: That's right. I appreciate you guys.
1: We appreciate you. I feel so bad for her.
4: I know. That's crazy.
1: Casey, can we give her something?
3: Possibly. Why not?
4: A hug?
3: I mean,
4: she needs a hug.
1: Casey's going to send you a picture of him giving you a hug. It's just going to be him with
4: with open arms.
1: Yeah.
4: With arms wide open.
1: We'll figure something out for you. Hang on a second. Thanks for sharing that story.
3: And how long has this all been done?
4: She said since the 90s.
3: But when did they cut off everything? In the 90s as well? Like you found out and hasn't talked since.
0: I broke up with him. I divorced him in 2001.
1: Oh, dude. She hasn't spoken to her since Izzy's Pizza was a thing.
3: Yeah, no kidding.
1: That's how long it's been.
0: I mean, I'd take a rich cowboy if there's any rich cowboys out there.
4: All right.
1: If they're any listening, I'll send them your way. Thanks for sharing your story with us, okay?
0: Thank you, guys. Have a good day.
1: That's raw, man. That's raw. Hooking up with your sister's husband.
3: That's a crazy story.
4: That is crazy. Can't be doing that.
1: Someone says, I think there are a few videos like this on Pornhub.
4: Yeah, probably.
1: All right, we'll take more of your calls and talkbacks here in just a second. All the info on Cash Squatch right here.
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8: Now, Brew Traffic.
9: The crash eastbound Sunset Highway before Murray. It's on the left shoulder, but still drawing attention. Slowing back toward 185th and West I-84. Still locks up right at 205. Plenty of stop-and-go traffic through North Portland I-5 South, as well as 205 South, starting before Gladstone. Lynn Masterson, KEX Traffic.
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0: Chad Smith and Will Ferrell look-alike of the Chili Peppers actually performed with Paul McCartney on Saturday night's edition of SNL. You played drums for him.
1: That's pretty cool. It is wild how similar he and Will Smith look.
0: Will Ferrell.
1: That's what I meant. Will Smith, no. They cannot be confused. Yeah.
2: It is interesting to me, and I know that we've talked about doppelgangers and, like, you know, it's just a numbers game and whatever, but it's fascinating to me that people with that share no DNA can look the same.
0: Right. It's uncanny how close they are.
1: Okay, but I mean, with all the combinations of the features you could have, for me, it's like, I'm surprised it doesn't happen more often.
2: I mean, it's similar features, sure, but, like, to look like you come from the same family, to me, it's crazy.
0: In the last hour, we were talking about, you know, family drama that's withstood years. Like, it's something that everyone knows in the family is a hot button. Yeah. When it's brought up, people fight, plates are thrown, barbecues are ruined. So we want to know what that is in your family. This one's pretty brutal. This text from 6759 says, I found out this Christmas that my 29-year-old daughter is not actually my daughter.
1: What?
0: Oh, bro.
1: Dude.
0: Bro, how does that happen? Like, what happened? Like, did the daughter know? Did she also find out that you're not her real dad? Or did, like, what the hell has happened?
1: But at that point, I mean, yeah, that is a bomb to drop on somebody for sure. But 29 years?
2: Or was the daughter doing the DNA thing and going, hey,
1: maybe,
2: let's do some family research, and goes, wow.
0: We need more details, whoever sent that.
1: At the same time, though, even though it's a punch to the gut for sure, 29 years thinking that kid is your daughter, she's still your daughter.
0: Right.
1: Even though they're not related by blood.
0: Agreed.
2: Not another dollar.
0: 4574 says, I'm 46. My wife bought me an Ancestry.com DNA test for Christmas. Just wanted to see where my people came from. Found out that my dad isn't my biological dad. I'm an affair baby. Right after I found out, my mom thought it would be a good idea to take the family on a cruise over Father's Day. She was not happy, to say the least.
1: Whoopsies. Wait, did dad know?
0: I don't know.
1: Or
0: but
1: did
0: it
1: dad
0: sounds
1: not
0: like
1: know?
0: He pulled the pin and see.
2: Bro, how many of these 23, like when it was wildly popular and people were giving them as Christmas gifts and stuff, like how many results came back like this that just shook things up for people?
1: Well, have you seen the documentary about the artificial insemination doctor who, behind closed doors, would use his own gunk to impregnate women? And so, like, it all started with, like, Ancestry.com or, like, 23andMe or whatever. And she's like, she started realizing she had all these half siblings. And she's like, what the hell? And it was like, she had, like, hundreds of them.
0: Wow. Yeah.
1: And it opened up this whole big can of worms. Because
0: is that like a fetish for that doctor, or is he just like lazy? Didn't want to go to
1: the kind of like I think there might have been like a little like white supremacy type of situation going on, because it was like all blonde haired, blue eyed,
0: I see,
1: type of thing, and he wanted to just make more of those types of people.
0: All right, but, well, there it is.
1: It's messed up, man.
2: I don't remember that part of the story.
0: I don't mess with those DNA tests at all. Like, I don't need to know that my family, your uncle was a former Nazi.
1: But it's crazy, though, that you don't, almost, because you don't know your father's history.
0: Yeah.
1: So I feel like it would be very interesting to.
0: Yeah, and I don't want to know. You know what I mean? Like, I don't
1: really
0: need to know those things.
1: Yeah.
0: Yeah, it's a mystery. In my head, I've made it all up. He's a movie star somewhere.
1: Okay, fair enough.
0: He's rich.
2: He's a billionaire Bollywood actor.
0: Speaking of cash, we have your shot at $1,000 right now.
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0: us. It's cheaper than punching drywall. 866-445-1059. You're waking up with Tanner, Laura, and Casey.
1: Bling, ding, ding, dong. All right, I got another edition of the Dumbass of the Day here.
2: Oh, boy.
1: But I want to give you this keyword again so you can score $1,000 in cash. $1,000, you know, payday was a few days ago, and for me, that money's already gone.
2: Yeah.
1: Paid off my bills.
2: I was just looking at the Airbnb bill that I have yet to pay for my the house that I'm renting for my birthday.
1: Yeah.
2: And I'm just looking at the total amount being like, oh, my God.
3: Just go squat in it. You don't need to pay him no money.
2: Just break in and hide in the basement for a couple of days.
3: Do what everybody else does. It's your turn.
2: That's what I would use that $1,000 for, though.
1: Yeah. What would you use the cash for? Think about it, because this hour's keyword is win. And you've got until 10 o'clock to get this word in. So do it now. 1059thebrew.com. Enter the keyword win when you get there, and you could score $1,000. Good luck. It's time for another edition of the Dumbass of the Day.

0: So an Arizona woman was sentenced to over 14 years in prison for selling drugs and landmines.
1: What?
0: Yeah.
1: Where do you get a landmine these days?
0: I don't know. Landmines Emporium?
1: Landmines.com.
2: Was she offering combo pricing? Like, can I get an eight ball and a grenade?
0: It's possible. She started a side business, this Tucson woman, and it was selling some drugs and landmines. But she was sentenced to 14 and a half years in prison on Monday after pleading guilty to running a criminal enterprise that sold cocaine, meth, and military-style Bouncing Betty landmines.
1: Wow.
0: I feel like you'd get those in Call of Duty.
2: Yeah, I mean, because if you were going to put those in the hands of somebody, I would want them into somebody that was hopped up on speed for 3 days.
1: Absolutely. Absolutely.
0: Christina Aline Gonzalez, she's 44 years old, was convicted on charges including attempted transportation for sale of a narcotic drug, attempted money laundering, and illegally conducting an enterprise.
1: So is there a record of who she sold those landmines to? Because I'd imagine they'd want to go get those back.
0: I would imagine that they're going to try to, you know, investigate and go down the drug tree.
2: Tiger Eye bought one, and then my friend, what's his name?
0: Bottle Cap Bill.
2: Yeah.
1: Bottle Cap Bill. Oh, man.
2: You know that dude that hangs out by the laundromat?
0: Oh yeah.
2: Yeah.
0: Laundromat Larry.
2: He bought three of them.
1: Laundromat Larry.
0: The search of her home turned up fentanyl, several weapons.
2: Wow.
0: And the Arizona Attorney General said that her office will not tolerate criminal enterprises flooding the streets with deadly drugs.
2: And all she got was 14 years.
0: 14 and a half.
2: Wow. Arizona don't play, especially on drugs and stuff. So I'm surprised that they didn't hit her a little harder than that.
0: Yeah. Cocaine, meth, and Bouncing Betty landmines.
2: Yeah. And then
0: how the hell do you get those?
1: That's what I'm wondering. Where do you get those from?
0: And what the hell are you selling them for?
1: Yeah.
2: You can get it at bouncingbetty.com.
0: I did see, I don't know if it was an episode of Cops or something, but their police were going into a former drug house.
2: Mm-hmm.
0: And the whoever lived there, the drug addict, set up booby traps, like Home Alone style booby traps. Okay. So he had like a big shaved down a stick and then put it at the top of the stairs that would swing down with a paint can.
2: And just impale you?
0: Yeah.
2: Oh my gosh.
0: Yeah, so maybe, I don't know, maybe he was building a booby trap at the landmark.
2: Who knows? Huh. But yeah, it makes you wonder where you would come into a land, like a grenade or, you know, any other weaponry. Yeah, you could probably find them somewhere, but I mean.
1: So I just looked it up. The Bouncing Betty is the famous Allied nickname for the German World War II era S-mine.
0: I remember playing this in Call of Duty.
1: World War II, dude?
0: Call of Duty World at War.
1: Where are you getting these?
0: Call of Duty World at War, you'd get the Bouncing Bettys. They were great.
2: Yeah, just be careful putting that in your truck.
1: Mm-hmm. No kidding.
2: I blew my arm off.
0: It just seems like, hey, if you need some meth, I got a guy. But if you need some meth and a landmine.
1: Oh my God. It was highly lethal within 66 feet and capable of inflicting casualties at distances up to 460 feet.
0: Damn.
2: Which
1: These
2: is
1: things
2: why.
1: Should not be in the hands of civilians.
2: Listen, if the civilians know what they're doing.
1: Okay. Sure.
0: Well, she's been busted and got 14 and a half years for selling drugs and landmines. And that would make you the dumbass of the day.
3: You're a dumbass.
0: All right, coming up in a few minutes, if you missed this hour's keyword, we'll give it to you again because we'd like to see you win $1,000 from the Casquatch. Actually, we'll do that here in less than 10 minutes. We're commercial free. It's Tanner, Lauren, and Casey on The Brew.

0: Evanescence tickets. We've got them all this week for their show coming up July 22nd at the Cascades Amphitheater. Also the Tanner, Lauren, Casey Amphitheater.
1: Yes.
0: 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Meanwhile, let's give you this hour's keyword so you can score $1,000 from the Cash Squatch. 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Right?
2: Right.
1: That's exactly right.
2: It was fun watching people at Bacon and Beer that would just stop whatever they were doing to go and like, hey, dude, what was that?
0: Yeah, one dude came up to us like during a break, I think.
1: Yeah, he's like, what was the keyword?
0: I like that they're participating.
2: I do too.
0: So go and do that now. 1059thebrew.com. Keyword is win. It's time for another stand-up clip of the day here for you. Today's stand-up clip is from the very funny comedian Dimitri Martin.
3: I don't like when I'm stopped at a stoplight, sitting there in my car. The light changes, people in the crosswalk, and they don't like hurry up to get out of the way. And sometimes there'll be like a tough guy in the group, and he'll like slow down almost. Just to show how tough he is. He's like looking at my car like he's gonna fight it, you know? I think you should be able to hit one person a year with your car. Not to kill, just to communicate, just to say, hey, you know, it was my turn. And then as he rolls over the top of your car, maybe he'd be thinking, God, this guy used his one hit for the year on me. Maybe I'm a
1: I like that idea.
0: Coming up here in a few minutes, America's favorite pizza chain. So list just came out, and I disagree with most of the top five.
2: Okay.
0: We'll share these with you coming up here right after Zeppelin. Happy Tuesday. We're commercial free on the Brew.

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1: So if you listen to the show, you probably know that pizza is by far my favorite food. Has been ever since I was a kid. Just give me a thin slice pepperoni or a thin slice cheese. You know, New York style.
2: Yeah.
1: I like it like that. Really, I'm a big fan of... it's the only thing I like that the guy does. The Barstool Sports dude. One bite, everyone knows the rules. Yeah. What's his name?
2: His name is Dave Portnoy.
1: Dave Portnoy, that's right. It's the only thing I like that he does. One bite, everyone knows the rules. Because I feel like he's got it. He's got his finger on the pulse.
3: He does?
1: For pizza. And every time he agrees with a pizza, I'm like, oh, that looks like what
3: I
1: would like.
3: Yeah, and now he makes or breaks a place.
1: Yeah, he does.
4: Oh, that's messed up.
1: Yeah, I like it when they throw him out.
3: And that seems to be happening more and more often.
1: They throw him out and they don't realize what he just did. And the next thing you know, they get hate for, you know, weeks. Yeah. But that's actually kind of sad. But.
4: So is it a specific type of pizza? Is it New York style pizza? Because doesn't he have a thing where, like, if it flops, he doesn't like it?
3: Yeah, so he likes...
1: That's a lot of flop.
3: He likes bar style pizza.
4: Okay.
3: Which, to be fair, I haven't had a whole lot of that.
4: That's so like tavern style.
3: So it's going to be... It's going to be thin. Kind of like a good Tostino's pizza.
4: Yes, got it.
3: Right? So thin crust, crispy, not a ton of cheese, not a ton of sauce.
4: I haven't had one of those in a long time.
1: What was it again that you haven't had?
4: The tavern style pizza, not the New York style pizza, but the tavern style.
1: Yeah, tavern style. New York is my favorite.
4: The tavern style is the kind where some pieces don't have crust, right?
3: I don't know. Like, is there a lot of it around?
4: I don't think so.
3: Because I feel like I'm almost on the outside of it.
1: Well, I got a list here of the favorite pizza chains here in America. And I don't know, man. I'm not a big fan of the top five. Now, these are just the biggest chains.
4: Sure. Okay.
1: Like, there's obviously, like, you know, Pietro's Pizza. That's pretty good. Little Caesars, obviously.
3: I don't know if it's fake or not, but I've read in the last 3 days at least as many times that Pizza Hut's on the comeback and bringing the dining room back.
1: Dude, it is. It's a part of the segment here.
4: I hope so.
1: So, America's top five favorite pizza chains. Marco's Pizza's at five. I've never had it, but I see the commercials for it.
4: It's fine, I guess.
1: It looks good.
4: Yeah.
1: Little Caesars is at four, which I love. It's cheap and it's you know, it doesn't make me poop like some other pizzas do.
4: And they put a statue up in the parking lot of you, so you kind of have to keep going there.
1: It's golden, and you should worship it.
3: Yes. Did they have Hungry Howie's in Detroit?
4: Yes. I love Hungry Howie's!
1: Howie's Pizza is some of the best pizza I think I've ever had. No, I think I'm thinking of Buddy's Pizza in Detroit.
4: Buddy's is a Detroit style. Hungry Howie's is famous for their flavored crust.
3: Crust, right. Yeah, they had them in Arizona, and I thought it was all right, but a lot of people clowned on it.
1: Number three for America's top five pizza chain, top five favorite pizza chain. What do you think number three is?
4: Domino's.
3: Yeah, I was going to say the same thing.
1: Papa John's. Mm-hmm. At number three, Domino's is at number two, and Pizza Hut is at number one.
4: Really?
3: I don't know how Pizza Hut's still leading the charge at this
4: point.
3: They should be 17th.
1: It's so expensive. It's gone downhill. Like, it's not as good as it used to be.
4: So... Are they bringing back the retro dining rooms?
1: So Pizza Hut is betting big on nostalgia by transforming dozens of modernized restaurants back into the cozy red-roofed pizza joints that fans remember from decades ago.
3: So they're just dipping a toe. They're not committing. Dozens, that's not.
1: Yeah, but that's just the start because I'm going to go back.
4: Me too.
1: For sure. I'm going to go sit down in the pizza plate, get my red cup.
4: Yeah, and sit under one of those Tiffany lamps.
1: Absolutely. They're going to be doing it. Just with dozens of these places, but they're going to be complete with the red checkered tablecloths, vinyl booths, Tiffany style lamps, Pac-Man machines, salad bars.
4: Oh, and they're bringing back the salad bar.
1: And those iconic red plastic cups.
4: I think that's a good move on their part.
1: Dude, I'm excited. Didn't we mention this on the show?
4: Yes.
1: Like sometime earlier this year or last, we were like, that's what they need to do. Bring back the old school pizza.
3: I think McDonald's, if you did a McClassic McDonald's location that looked and operated and was what it was, I think it would be a smash success.
1: Now, you mean even the stools need to look like cheeseburgers and there needs to be a playground?
3: You don't got
1: to
3: make every location that way, but if you just did one per city that was that, I bet you that McDonald's location would get more business than the other ones.
1: I would go there. I mean, dude, I remember McDonald's when it used to look like a damn jungle.
3: Yeah, when you walked in and they viewed you like a human.
4: No, I don't remember that.
1: I do remember getting in the ball pit. Kids by the McDonald's near my house would poop in the ball pit.
3: Come on, man. We got to have a little bit of civilization.
4: You know what, though,
1: I think they don't do the playgrounds anymore because, lawsuits.
4: Well, lawsuits, and they're disgusting.
1: Yeah, well, the kids are pooping in the ball pits.
4: But, I mean, way to ruin a good thing. You know what I mean? A ball pit is so much fun. There's a ball pit at a hopscotch. You been to that place?
1: Uh-huh.
4: It's like East Side Portland.
1: Oh,
4: I and it's have, like, yeah. There's a ball pit in there, and it makes me nervous because what's stopping kids from pooping in there? That's a lot of balls.
3: Listen, kids are gonna poop where they poop. That's true. Like, they kids.
1: Yeah, listen, I'm an adult. And I poop where I poop. You know what I mean?
4: Mm.
1: Anyway, so yeah, the Pizza Hut's coming back with the old school places. Pizza Hut's the top chain, so
4: I do love that stuffed crust, but I can't tell you the last time I had Pizza Hut.
1: Dude, stuffed crust is good like once every 2 years. And then you eat it, your arteries are clogged for 6 months, mm-hmm. and then you have to work it all out. Look, it's good. It's a lot.
3: I just want the gimmicks to come back. When businesses actually like tried to do something to get you to come there, bring back the Pizza Hut Classic. And also, while you're at it, roll out the Bigfoot Pizza and bring that thing back.
1: Oh, my
4: Bigfoot
1: God. Bigfoot Pizza.
3: So come on with it.
4: Do they still do Book It?
3: I believe if you look on their website, there's still an attachment to it, and you can still make it happen.
1: They did these cool things with bat. You're like, maybe you read a certain amount of books, and you got a really cool basketball.
4: Yeah.
3: Okay.
4: And you got a pin, and it was like a hologram, and you would stick stickers on it every time you read a book, and then they would give you a personal pan pizza.
1: Yeah. Good times.
3: Well, I love it. And I love that businesses are starting to see that maybe going back a little bit isn't the worst case scenario.
4: Right. When everybody else is putting up touch screens and robots and all this stuff, Pizza Hut's doing the right thing.
3: Right.
4: By going back in time.
1: Yeah, we'll see how long it lasts.
4: Yeah.
1: 91.97 is our All About Garage Doors text line. I wanted to play you some clips. Listen, if you're a Stone Temple Pilots fan, I hate to burst your bubble. They're on tour with Godsmack right now,
3: okay.
1: Right?
3: Yes.
1: Do you know when they're going to be in Portland?
3: They're not coming to Portland. I think the closest they're going to be is Bend.
1: Oh, no, White River Amphitheater. They'll be there, too.
3: Okay.
1: So, I don't know which is closer, Bend or White River.
3: I think White River might be a hair closer,
1: all right.
3: But not by much.
1: So, STP's on tour with Godsmack right now, and I don't know if it's been a little bit since they've played together as a band, or if they... I don't know if they rehearsed at all for this tour.
4: I do think that this is maybe... their first time touring in a while.
1: Yeah. Obviously, you got a new singer up there. You got somebody. Yeah. I don't know who the guy is, but he sounds a lot like Scott
4: Weiland.
1: His name
4: is Jeff Gutt. He's from, it's actually Goot, I think.
1: Jeff Goot.
4: Because I saw an interview and he's like, people always pronounce my name wrong. But he's from Michigan. That's the only reason I know that.
1: Okay.
4: Yeah.
1: So they are performing live. And dude, I don't know what's going on here.
3: Is this from a festival the other day by chance? I feel like I saw this same video.
1: This is from 4 days ago. So it looks like an outdoor show. So yeah. It could have been a festival.
4: Okay.
1: STP, they're a little rocky.

0: guitar?
1: It sounds like the guy didn't tune it or never learned to play.
2: Wow.
1: I mean, that sounds like a teenager learning how to play that riff for the first time.
2: Yeah, like he's trying to remember it on the fly.
3: Yeah.
1: And I'm listening to this going, what is happening?
3: At first, I thought he was trying to play Freebird.
1: Right? No, that. What song is that?
3: Half the man I used to be. Is that one?
2: It's the one, yeah. Okay.

0: what the drummer's doing. I don't know what the guitar player's doing. I don't know what is happening in that
1: clip.
0: That
1: sounds like a sound check almost, yeah. Right?
0: It's not, though. The full band's up there. The crowd's...
2: It's STP stripped, you know?
0: Stripped of any talent.

0: I mean, why even go on tour?
1: So that dude won a raffle earlier in the day, right? So he got to come and be the front man for STP?
0: I guess. I mean, that does sound like a contest. Like
1: wow.
2: Well, maybe maybe they will have cleaned things up by the time they get to town.
0: Here's another song from the night. This is from an STP concert just 4 days ago. All right, that sounds good.
2: That sounds good.
0: The drummer's trying too much. He's throwing in like extra snare hits.
2: Stop, dude.
0: What is he doing there?

0: That snare drum is driving me crazy. It sounds like a paint bucket.
1: Yeah.
2: It does. It's, yeah, I don't know. Oh. But that one sounded okay.
0: Yeah, that doesn't sound terrible, I guess. That guy sounds a lot like Scott Weiland.
1: Yeah, I believe that was the, what is it, the When We Were Young festival?
0: Oh, is that what it was?
2: No, I don't know.
1: I believe I read that.
2: When We Were Young? That's usually in October.
1: Oh, I don't know.
2: Let's see.
0: Well, whatever.
2: Do we care?
0: I don't care, but... Okay. If you want to go see STP, just be aware that when they roll through the White River Amphitheater with Godsmack, they're, you know, going to sound a little like that. Hopefully they'll tighten up.
2: Oh, maybe it was Sonic Temple.
1: That's the one.
2: Okay.
0: I see.
1: That's the one.
2: Yeah.
0: All right.
2: Well, they were in Ohio, so they probably were like, it's just people in Ohio.
0: Oh, yeah, right. Who cares? Let's phone this one in.
2: Yeah. Trash set for a trash state.
0: That's what I would do. Someone says, WTF, STP.
1: Yeah, it's true. Like, I mean, I don't know why you try. You know, like, if you know it's not going well, same with the David Lee Roths of the world. Like, you know it's not going good. Just...
0: And David Lee Roth doesn't need the money. He just sold
1: let
0: his,
1: it ride, man.
0: His music rights. So, 8070... Oh, sorry, I read that one already. 8715 says, I used to like Pete's Hut, and I don't know if it's in our area now, but the last time I tried it, it was terrible. Yeah, every time I get it, I get pizza butt.
1: Yeah.
0: And it makes me poop the next day. Ooh. It used to not do that. I think they changed some ingredients.
1: They need to overhaul the whole operation. Like, what they did to make it, like, just quick service, pickup only, Little Caesar style, was not the move.
0: Right. Someone says, there's a Hungry Howie's Pizza on 185th in Baseline in Aloha.
1: Wow.
2: Oh, man.
0: Sorry. Low. He said it only lasted a year.
1: Oh.
2: It's not there anymore. You got my hopes up. I really like Hungry Howie's.
0: Someone says Pizza Hut is on top of that list because of stuffed crust. I do like their stuffed crust. I will admit.
2: But, you know, the thing about the stuffed crust is you eat it back.

0: Now, what's trending?
1: All right, there is a lot of good stuff on our website at 1059thebrew.com. We've got a new after show podcast coming up here in a few minutes. And I got some goodies to play for you today that I could not play on the radio.
2: Oh, boy.
1: This woman, she puts her it seems like the high school coaches, I don't know. She puts a coach on blast for what he did. But she says, like, I'm not going to, if you don't respond to me by this time, I'm going to tell people that we did A, B, and C.
2: Wait, is she a parent or a student?
1: She's a parent of a student, but also hooked up with the coach. But the coach is married and has been hooking up with other people.
2: Ruh-roh.
1: Anyway, she just outs the whole thing. It's a very odd video because she says if the coach doesn't respond, she's going to release all this information. But she just said it all in the video. So
3: yeah, it's the same thing happened at Michigan University last year.
2: Yeah, and that didn't end very well, did it?
3: It was the exact same scenario.
1: So we'll play that here for you in just a few minutes. Also, there's a video of this farmer. Nobody curses as good as this farmer does. I have to play you this in the after show podcast. This guy just goes on a rant because one of his cows gets into the water dispenser.
3: I love it.
1: And this guy goes on a rant. There's not an or an or a stutter.
3: They just come at a time where they know how to do it.
1: Yeah, it's perfect cursing. And I'm going to play that for you coming up in the After Show podcast as well. We will see you tomorrow with another pair of tickets to Evanescence and Spirit Box. It's going to happen at 7:30. Your next shot to win a grand from the Casquatch show is coming up after Kansas on the Brew. Carry on.

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0: It's 105.9 The Brew, Portland's rock station. Court in here with you. Of course, this morning, Tanner, Laura, and Casey were talking about Casey's daughter graduating. Got me thinking about, like, yeah, the end of school is really coming up fast. And I looked, we're like 2.5, 3 weeks out from the end of school for the year. And then, of course, it's summer, and then you got to figure out something to do with your kid. Good luck with that. I'm still trying to figure out what to do with mine. But $1,000 could probably help. Cash is the key word this hour to help with you figuring out what to do with your kid all summer.
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25: Now that we've paid the bills, it's

Yeah, no rain for sure. Looking at the forecast for the next, 6 days, all the way until Sunday. No rain anywhere on the forecast. Monday, there's a chance of rain, but that's far enough out. That could change, too. So, looking like it's going to be nice and dry through at least most of Memorial Day weekend. It's Portland's Rock Station. It's 105.9 The Brew. I don't

Yeah, so Metallica's And Justice for All album famously has no bass on that album. It is so far down in the mix, it may as well not even be there. That's the thing that everybody knows about that album. And, of course, Metallica going through and remastering all of those albums. But Jason Newsted, the former bassist and the guy whose bass basically got mixed out of that album, says he doesn't think that album should be messed with. Leave it as it is. Leave the bass all the way in the background. Don't touch it. That is according to Jason Newsted. 105.9 The Brew. She's

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0: 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Court in here with us. So Debbie just got herself $1,000.
1: No way. Are you serious? Oh, my God. I have been trying for years and years and years.
0: And it is finally paid off. 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

0: It's 105.9 The Brew, Portland's rock station. Court in here with you. Have I said that I hate thieves? I think I have said that I hate thieves. I hate thieves! So it happened once again, this time in Sellwood. Somebody walked around and stole about 100 city water meter covers. You know, those the kind of like rectangular covers that go over the meter itself in between the sidewalk and the road. They're pretty heavy. And somebody walked around and stole about 100 of those around Sellwood. I don't know what their plan is, if they're going to like pave their driveway with them or if they're going to try and like take them to a scrap yard and say, oh yeah, I didn't need all of these these meter covers, so I'm going to go ahead and turn these in for scrap metal. Which, I mean, dude, if that happens, if you're running a scrap metal yard and somebody shows up with 100 water meter covers, please call the cops.
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It's 105.9 The Brew. Well, good news for folks who like, you know, vintage pornography, because apparently an AI vintage adult film has been unveiled at Cannes, you know, the big film festival. Basically, what they did is they took old dirty magazines, fed them into AI, and made them move and created porn with them. So that's the future, I guess. Old-timey porn. Grandma porn. It's 105.9 The Brew.

So you need a keyword this hour? Sure, I can do that for you. Well, let me hook you up with that keyword this hour. It's family. F-A-M-I-L-Y. Get that keyword in. 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
12: Now, Brew Traffic.
13: There is still a brief delay eastbound Sunset Highway approaching downtown, getting into the Vista Ridge Tunnel. But nice speeds, I-5 south through Vancouver and then into North Portland as well. A little bit busy west I-84 near the I-5 ramps and a smooth commute 205 both ways in Clackamas County. Lynn Masterson, KEX Traffic.
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1: Yes! Awesome!
0: Yeah, that is awesome. $1,000 is his. $1,000 could be yours as well. Got another keyword for you that is coming up here in about, let's go ahead and call it 10 minutes. 10 minutes away. Another keyword. When you hear that keyword, get it in over at 105.9thebrew.com for your chance at $1,000. It's AIC.

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0: 105.9 The Brew, Portland's rock station. Court in here with you. Hello, how you doing? So yeah, Tom Dundon, the new owner of the Blazers, has been called cheap for some of the things he's done recently. And I guess some things he's done for efficiency, some things he's done intentionally, and some things he did just because he didn't realize that's how it was done. But like, there are certain things like, you know, having the players check out of their rooms on time so they don't get charged extra. That's just a matter of efficiency. Not sending the two-way players with the Blazers when they're in the playoffs. He said that was a mistake. He didn't realize that that's just something that the NBA does. In the NHL, they don't do that. So he's like, I just didn't realize that was the deal. But he does say, despite whatever cost-cutting things that he's doing, when it comes to getting a winning squad, he'll be happy to pay for that. So that means he's willing to pay for big names, whoever we can lure to Portland to round out the team to get us through the playoffs and all the way to a championship. He will pay money for that, just not maybe for some of the little ticky-tack stuff.
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0: 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He's just sitting there with his sack open. All you got to do is reach into it. Now, the keyword for you coming up here in minutes. Be like Laura. Laura just got herself $1,000.
1: Oh, my God. I'm so freaking excited. I've been playing for so long. I cannot believe it. Layla, I won.
0: Layla, I won. I won $1,000. I'm sure Layla's probably going to get a drink out of it at least. $1,000.

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0: So maybe you saw this image of a dog tied to a rock, like a cinder block or something like that, sitting in the middle of the street. Apparently that was here in Woodburn. This kind of went viral, I think, nationally. But this dog was found kind of sitting in the street tied to this rock. And everybody's like, what the hell is going on? So they apparently tracked down the owners. They now have a better idea what happened. I guess the dog was tied up in the yard to this cinder block when we had all that thunder the other day. Remember we had all that thunder and lightning? And the dog did not like it. As soon as the first boom of thunder, dog took off, rock and all. Like, it carried everything with him. Did not care. I'm out of here, is what the dog was thinking. And so that's why he was found in the middle of the street. That's apparently as far as he could go, or that's when the thunder ended. And so he just stopped where he was. He has been reunited with the family, and they have been fined for tethering him to a rock. He can't do that, at least not for an extended period of time. If you're going to do it for a couple minutes, that's one thing. If you are going to do it all day long, that's illegal. You cannot just tie your dog up to a rock. Get a fence.
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It's 105.9 The Brew, Portland's rock station. Court in here with you. So that new Masters of the Universe movie coming out. He-Man. It's a He-Man movie. The trailers make it look dumb as hell. I mean, look, just not excited at all for it. But I guess they premiered it last night. And the people that went loved it. Like, they thought it was great. That they kind of compared it to Guardians of the Galaxy. So now I'm thinking it may be good. I may actually have to see this piece of crap. It's 105.9 The Brew.

take my hand and come with me, because you look so fine that I really want to make you mine. I said, you look so fine that I really want to make you mine. 4, 5, 6, come on and get your kicks. Now you don't need

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0: We'll find out where he passed out, and then we want to know, when's the last time you passed out? 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

0: 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So, yeah, Adam got himself $1,000.
1: That is amazing.
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0: 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You could be as cool as Adam is right now with his $1,000. 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

0: Yeah, we got another great show coming to the area. This one's in August. 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
1: You've got to be kidding me. Unbelievable.
0: Unbelievable, but it's true. $1,000 could be yours. And, man, going into the Memorial Day weekend, wouldn't it be great to have an extra $1,000? Some beers and some steaks, a little party in the backyard, something like that. $1,000 keyword coming up here in about 8 minutes. 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

Dyna Brew

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0: It's 105.9 The Brew, Portland's rock station. Court in here with you. Hello, how you doing? So, of course, today is an election day. It's a primary election day. So this isn't like a big one. It's just basically the parties figuring out who is going to be running in November. All right, so if you are going to take part in the primary, today, like I said, is the day. So you are past the point where you can mail that thing in. You're going to have to drop it in a ballot box. There's ballot boxes all around the area. So just look for your closest ballot box. Drop it in there and do your civic duty and vote and all that kind of stuff, all right?
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This song right here has now crossed over 2 billion streams on Spotify. 2 billion streams. Dude, that's incredible. I wonder how much of that is just like one person listening to the song over and over and over again. But regardless, it's well worth listening to. Chop Suey, System of a Down, Portland's Rock Station, 105.9 The Brew.

0: Hey, it's Tanner, Lauren, and Casey, and coming up on tomorrow's show, we just found out that Casey keeps passing out in random places.
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0: We'll find out where he passed out, and then we want to know, when's the last time you passed out? We'll take your calls at 8 a.m.
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Yeah, Jason Newsted, formerly of Metallica, says the one album that he thinks should not be remastered is And Justice for All, which is the one where the bass does not exist. It's basically mixed so far back there that nobody can hear it. But he, as a bass player, says, yeah, don't touch it. It's fine. It's 105.9 The Brew. Close.

0: 105.9 The Brew, Portland's Rock Station. Dude, I was watching the Spurs-Thunder game last night. That's going to be a good series because both teams are incredibly good. But that Victor Wembanyama guy, insane. It's like playing against like one of those inflatable guys that they have out in front of like car dealerships, the wiggly arm guys. It's like putting one of those in front of the basket. Good luck getting a shot up because it's going to get swatted every single time. I don't see anybody beating these guys just because of him.
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Court in here with you. I am done. Allie taking over next. She's getting under the covers here, coming up at 4 o'clock, as she always does. She also has another keyword for you coming up here in about 10 minutes. It could score you 1,000.

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0: 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Collective Soul is going to be at the fair in August, the Clark County Fair, and we are getting you in. Those tickets are over on our Instagram. You're probably already following us at 105.9 The Brew. You never know, though, if the algorithm shows you our post. So just go look it up at 105.9 The Brew. 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
15: 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I'm Dani Shapiro, and these are just a few of the stunning stories I'll be exploring on the 14th season of Family Secrets.
16: He kind of shoved me out of the way and said, move. And he went out the front door and he jumped in a car and drove off. 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

this is pretty terrible. Seahawks wide receiver Jackson Smith and Jigba posted up on social media a little video of his actual physical award for the Associated Press's Offensive Player of the Year. And it says Defensive Player of the Year on it. It's so embarrassing. 105.9 The Brew, Portland's Rock Station. I'll repeat your Cast Squatch keyword next so that you can grab $1,000.

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There's Linkin Park on The Brew.

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I'm either going to elbow someone in the face or I'm going to throw my back out again. Either way, it's less painful in the balcony. 105.9 The Brew.

0: 105 Nether Brew, Portland's Rock Station, Vancouver, and Washington residents are being asked to watch out for yellow-legged hornets. One of the bees was found by an agricultural inspector on a ship at the Port of Vancouver, and the Department of Agriculture is concerned there could be more of them. They attack honeybees, tearing them apart and bringing pieces back to their hive, which is really messed up. Yellow-legged hornets aren't as big as murder hornets, but they can reduce honeybee populations by 30%. So if you see one, reach out to the Department of Agriculture. 105 Nine the Bro.
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Well, Joey Ramone left us back in 2001. He was only 49 years old. But today would have been Joey Ramone's 75th birthday. Born Jeffrey Ross Hyman. Rest in peace, Joey Ramone.

0: 105.9 The Brew, Portland's Rock Station. It's Allie, and do we have some tickets for you? Always. We got Rob Zombie, Marilyn Manson tickets. That show is September the 18th. 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

on fire. I mean, they just love the last minute heroics. 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Portland Fire beat Connecticut Sun last night, 83-82. They like the 1-point games. So they're back in action tomorrow, this time on the road against Caitlin Clark and the Indiana Fever. It's a 4 p.m. start tomorrow. 105.9 The Brew.

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4: Now, Brew Traffic.
5: West Lynn, Willamette Drive, southbound, getting reports of an accident to be cautious of. Near 205, this has things stacked up back from Dillo Drive. I-5 southbound, after Skidmore, as you're rolling past the Fremont Bridge, we've been hearing of a disabled vehicle that has things moving at a much slower pace than usual for ya. Fremont Bridge to the Interstate Bridge, I-5 northbound, be prepared for a nearly 25-minute ride, at least a 17-minute delay. Mayor J, KEX Traffic.
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